Ghost. 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

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I was saying, yes, I think I'm very radish. I hope to walk up in the top of Puma, a bit from one with Yasa, I'm a good death with the Yasu up on Friday. I train there for Yamapo, who we know. 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

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I'm here. I'm here. I'm here. I'm here. I'm here. I'm here. I'm here. I'm here. I'm here. I'm here. I'm here. I'm here. I'm here. I'm here. I'm here. I'm here. I'm here. I'm here. I'm here. I'm here. I'm here. I'm here. I'm here. I'm here. I'm here. I'm here. I'm here. I'm here. I'm here. I'm here. I'm here. I'm here. I'm here. I'm here. I'm here. I'm here. I'm here. I'm here. I'm here. I'm here. I'm here. I'm here. I'm here. I'm here. I'm here. I'm here. I'm here. I'm here. I'm here. I'm here. I'm here. I'm here. I'm here. I'm here. I'm here. I'm here. I'm here. I'm here. I'm here. I'm here. I'm here. I'm here. I'm here. I'm here. I'm here. I'm here. I'm here. I'm here. I'm here. I'm here. I'm here. I'm here. I'

Su bir ayağı.

Hey, yeah, mama, see, mama. Onyami, to me, I'm dying in.

Jesus. As for Rane, Jesus. Yada was you, Yada was you, Yada was you, Yada was you, Yada was you, Yada was you, Yada was you, Yada was you, Yada was you, Yada was you, Yada was you, Yada was you, Yada was you, Yada was you, Yada was you, Yada was you, Yada was you, Yada was you, Yada was you, Yada was you, Yada was you, Yada was you, Yada was you, Yada was you, Yada was you, Yada was you, Yada was you, Yada was you, Yada was you, Yada was you, Yada was you, Yada was you, Yada was you, Yada was you, Yada was you, Yada was you, Yada was you, Yada was you, Yada was you, Yada was you, Yada was you, Yada was you, Yada was you, Yada was you, Yada was you, Yada was you, Yada was you, Yada was you, Yada was you, Yada was you, Yada was you, Yada was you, Yada was you, Yada was you, Yada was you, Yada was you, Yada was you, Yada was you, Yada was you, Yada was you, Yada was you, Yada was you, Yada was you, Yada was you,

Woman, you ever

Shall I go for a while? I'm going to go for a while. I'm going to go for a while. I'm going to go for a while. I'm going to go for a while. I'm going to go for a while. I'm going to go for a while. I'm going to go for a while. I'm going to go for a while. I'm going to go for a while. I'm going to go for a while. I'm going to go for a while. I'm going to go for a while. I'm going to go for a while. I'm going to go for a while. I'm going to go for a while. I'm going to go for a while. I'm going to go for a while. I'm going to go for a while. I'm going to go for a while. I'm going to go for a while. I'm going to go for a while. I'm going to go for a while. I'm going to go for a while. I'm going to go for a while. I'm going to go for a while. I'm going to go for a while. I'm going to go for a while. I'm going to go for a while. I'm going to go for a while. I'm going to go for a while. I'm going to go for a while. I'm going to go for a while. I'm going to go for a while. I'm going to go for a while. I'm going to go for a while. I'm going to go for a while. I'm going to go for a while

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And I was a rather tune for Shira would be no come for an unopay. Anopay, Pija would be a would a day, and opay a man would be in the soul. 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Anopay, you pija, and opay a crown dinum. Two doubles your comedy at David in Tinney. 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

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know, man. And Nipada no at that. The son said, Yammy Pony Pahubine. Father, I would add a commander and just know a bomb who bind, brother. And the Drew Baby, a man for the accident, what? Sure, but wherever you find yourself, you have to thank God. Baby, and Nipa who be a baby, we should be also within us, you know, radio. Shira wo ena no pe urade che bosumi ashase e papem sabri en samuel sin enya gro ya kasa me driver ba kupe simon na no hu adodo no ye bompa ye boa ne pa yeso urade aton safre no ye mabusha ne nyina ya akọ ne yire ene ne ma ya akọ o ye member the church of pentecost piper no assembly

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Ah, a fifth year, say General Bepim Sabri. We are in the fifth month, you have the sixth month. And you have called the sixth month, you are chair of Finimo. Grace me, evangelism team, I will write any head in you. Obekoswala Eddie, I call the extra. And pay and I say, Kutu. Look on Darabali and Derebe. 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Leandaraba, Le Kandorobo, Leandarebe, Le Shandaraba. Jesus. And I say, I'm going to go to the house. I'm going to go to the house. I'm going to go to the house. I'm going to go to the house. I'm going to go to the house. I'm going to go to the house. I'm going to go to the house. I'm going to go to the house. I'm going to go to the house. I'm going to go to the house. I'm going to go to the house. I'm going to go to the house. I'm going to go to the house. I'm going to go to the house. I'm going to go to the house. I'm going to go to the house. I'm going to go to the house. I'm going to go to the house. I'm going to go to the house. I'm going to go to the house. I'm going to go to the house. I'm going to go to the house. I'm going to go to the house. I'm going to go to the house. I'm going to go to the house. I'm going to go to the house. I'm going to go to the house. I'm going to go to the house. I'm going to go to the house. I'm going to go to the house. I'm going to go to the house. I'm going to go to the house. I'm going to go to the house. I'm going to go to the house. I'm going to go to the house. I'm going to go to the house. I'm going to go to the house. I'm going to go to the house.

0547 130909. Hey, and I Fred Dauradia say, ye Kadia, Nyame, I hear the amount. What Dauradia say. Now, what tree, a pimps are brave. Bosome, I shall see a pimps are brave, the Euradia amount. What Dauradia say.

Yeah, yeah, yeah, yeah, yeah, yeah, yeah, yeah, yeah, yeah, yeah, yeah, yeah, yeah, yeah, yeah, yeah, yeah, yeah, yeah, yeah, yeah, yeah, yeah, yeah, yeah, yeah, yeah, yeah, yeah, yeah, yeah, yeah, yeah, yeah, yeah, yeah, yeah, yeah, yeah, yeah, yeah, yeah, yeah, yeah, yeah, yeah, yeah, yeah, yeah, yeah, yeah, yeah, yeah, yeah, yeah, yeah, yeah, yeah, yeah, yeah, yeah, yeah, yeah, yeah, yeah, yeah, yeah, yeah, yeah, yeah, yeah, yeah, yeah, yeah, yeah, yeah, yeah, yeah, yeah, yeah, yeah, yeah, yeah, yeah, yeah, yeah, yeah, yeah, yeah, yeah, yeah, yeah, yeah, y

Amen. Everybody shut up. 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
1: 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Hello, Odeni Babia, Okaza Free.
2: Hello, Papa. I'm in the cruise.
1: Okay.
2: I'm not going to go on the page, the worship, and your Nigeria.
1: Ah.
2: 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I don't know, bro.
1: Oh,
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1: Oh,
0: oh,
1: oh, oh,
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1: Amen.
0: Amen.
1: Amen.
0: Oh, Jesus. Kandaraba. Oh. Jesus. Yes. Amen.
1: Amen.
0: Amen.
1: Amen.
0: Amen.
1: Amen.
0: Amen.
1: Amen.
0: Amen.
1: Jesus.
0: Amen.
1: Amen.
0: Amen.
1: Jesus.
0: Amen. Jesus. Amen. Jesus. Amen. Jesus.
1: Amen. Amen.
0: Amen.
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0: 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Amen. Amen. Amen. Amen. Amen. 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Amen. Amen. Amen. Amen. 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Amen. Amen. Amen. Amen. Amen. Amen. Amen. Amen. Amen. Amen. Amen. Amen.
1: I'm going to ask you.
0: Jesus.
1: Oh.
0: Yeah, the Lord, yes, we thank the Almighty God. Yeah, pay your Lord. I don't pay.
1: Me come back on your way. So now we start the
0: yes.
1: Come
0: on. Lord, Shirano. Yamin Shirano. Yet that trade up on nobody can give it to you. Say, Radi, I'm for my brother, who to me fast? Yet, Radias. Hello, we didn't be here, Okasafri.
2: I see.
0: Oh, Jesus.
2: Jesus. 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
0: Amen.
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0: 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That is right. 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
3: 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I can't
0: be happy. Yeah, the radio is on par.
3: What so heavy? What so young? So
0: oh,
3: I'm a when so after
0: about 3 years.
3: Yeah, I can't be happy. So for the money,
0: you push me. Andaraba.
3: Oh, it is so heavy. Or so young? So after
0: you have been in
3: other.
0: Andaraba.
3: Yeah, yes. Oh,
0: at the bar.
3: One is crazy and him. Wapoi ya huu bae soro wankua abuwa binti minka ye.
0: Oh.
3: Oh, wasuri kini anopei edimonyamu nkani tingi.
0: Amen.
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0: Amen.
3: 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Sa wama ya huu amasem.
0: Amen.
3: Wama wane kwanu answer ye.
0: Oh, Jesus.
3: Yomu se ye nkama.
0: Oh.
3: Enki na nye chuma e wumu. 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E urade ni ya so buo tokuro mu. Ama se kusumu wensu.
0: Amen. Amen. Amen. Amen. Amen. Amen. Amen. Amen. Amen. Amen. Amen. Amen. Amen. Amen. Amen. Amen. Amen. Amen. Amen. Amen. Amen. Amen. Amen. Amen. Amen. Amen. Amen. Amen. Amen. Amen. Amen. Amen. Amen. Amen. Amen. Amen. Amen. Amen. Amen. Amen. Amen. Amen. Amen. Amen. Amen. Amen. Amen. Amen. Amen. Amen. Amen. Amen. Amen. Amen. Amen. Amen. Amen. Amen. Amen. Amen. Amen. Amen. Amen. Amen. Amen. Amen. Amen. Amen. Amen. Amen. Amen. Amen. Amen. Amen. Amen. Amen. Amen. Amen. Amen. Amen. Amen. Amen. Amen. Amen. Amen. Amen. 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
1: 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I am saying fata. 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

0: 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I will not do it.
1: Amen. 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Fred, another Radias and Yamin Shirau, Yamin Shirau, Yamin Shirau. Yame and come hopa. Trade up on Yamina, my inipa dada had the anew. Sister, Yamina mau at the ane. Without God, sister, who you be out? Yamini, you are from whom you be, you are nobody. Granada Radias in the picture trade up on Yanko Pondi. Remka Rade money at Chirano. Hello, Odin, baby, Okasa free.
0: I said, dance,
1: I'm in Shilapa.
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0: 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Daddy don't be on to be alarmed, but maybe she can't stay at Frankly. And we used to be Amen.
1: Amen. I'm in trouble. Hello, we didn't be here. 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

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So Radica will be to me, and Pepan will be to me, Sano, and I'm once in Yamin Shramunina. 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
3: Hello, I'm Bacho. You're Christy. Because I feel like it's okay. The fish
1: and I'm not paying
3: the. It's the radiance.
1: Riding shrap.
3: But don't you move? No, what you are doing? The radiance tomorrow, you will be young. Say that so yes, we
1: Amen. Amen. Amen. Amen. Amen. Amen.

0: Hello, how are you? How are free?
1: Okay, come on, I'm okay. That was it. Yeah, you are here. Ready, wa my ex, young Fanny. I'm okay, say we be. I don't believe. I'm my ex, young Fanny. 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

0: 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I don't see Amen.
1: Amen. I mean, stop, Radin Kaho. So I would touch you down for Yanko Ponce.

0: Oh, yeah, Henny. 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And if any, who to mean to a radina say new. Let's give thanks to God. If I any power, if I'm without any pain, who? If I want to, then it's a team, it's a diachi. And no crown poke and no cook too. It just a devil radia say. But so me as I say, but and that 30th May. Sister, for another radio CBO, come forward that day. Ah, one an anomaly, ma. Omuko school, Saba. Any animal, what should I was BC for actually, Eddie, 1 year call, you're starting market. Was he, yes, Radi, and some of them, Eddie, a man, what should I was in Nina? Hello, then, baby, I'll catch a free. Hello, Odin Babia, Okasafri.
1: Amen.
0: Amen. Amen. Amen. Amen. Amen. Amen. Amen. Amen. Amen. Amen. Amen. Amen. Amen. Amen. Amen. Amen. Amen. Amen. Amen. Amen. Amen. Amen. Amen. Amen. Amen. Amen. Amen. Amen. Amen. Amen. Amen. Amen. Amen. Amen. Amen. Amen. Amen. Amen. Amen. Amen. Amen. Amen. Amen. Amen. Amen. Amen. Amen. Amen. Amen. Amen. Amen. Amen. Amen. Amen. Amen. Amen. Amen. Amen. Amen. Amen. Amen. Amen. Amen. Amen. Amen. Amen. Amen. Amen. Amen. Amen. Amen. Amen. Amen. Amen. Amen. Amen. Amen. Amen. Amen. Amen. Amen. Amen. Amen. Amen. Amen. Amen. Amen. Amen. Amen. Amen. Amen. 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
1: 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We are giving praise to the Almighty God. 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Judah busakomu jata no. Wadi kunim ama ye. 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
0: Shandaraba, look, and the Roboli, and the Rebele, Shandaraba.
1: Look,
0: and the Roboli, and the Roboli, look, and the Roboli, and the Roboli.
1: And I pray
0: right
1: you
0: and
1: your
0: mobile
1: dead you.
0: The Andarabalo
1: Candorobole
0: Shandarabalo.
1: Mama,
0: Mama,
1: Mama,
0: you
1: know, and we said, don't ya me, no, no, now I go.
0: Jesus.
1: Obey, Shira, Amaya, Shira. And I pray, obey, Shira, Amaya, if he's there, Joya mean I walk home, Shira Yellow. Am I a Shira? A Yampara, Shira Yellow. Am I
0: Shira?
1: Oh, no, no, dear, call,
0: no, dear, ha. Your name, I mean, am I, yes, I can't you know more. That is, I said, I'm a man. That is,
1: and I pray, no, no, I didn't
0: make no, dear, Shandarabali.

0: Honorable, one of the media professor, I didn't have a name.
1: Hello, I didn't have a. Hello, then, baby, Okazafri. 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
2: Debbie,
1: come on, stop car. What are St. Francis? 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
2: Ya ma baby ya ye fi amene
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2: be ya me ga si ma ba kumpo a woni ni me ha moda
1: Jesus
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1: 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Yeah, that was you. 0547 1309 09. 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
0: Onya mea, ye be. 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Ye danasi, when a nimu yamin and dominin a homo bra will be. Writing me memes in Nara, Minima Bushi, and in the Sien in Nara, Neme Men in Nara, Yakasi at the Yamiasi, or Bambon and Shesupa, and we use to Christo. Amen.
1: Amen. Yaminshrafa. Sir, what that trade up on Yamiasi? Or the Nipa Kaidi, Yami, I had the Amano, Tinipa Dora, the Asin. Yaminshraman, evangelists know what would take over from here. And in Koswana, it's here, Yampon, Yginam, Digidi. A cost of Dow Radia City, Radia, dear my aim. May say the month of 30th May, you be sure you are just 2027, 2026, at the above year. That Radia say now what you move in 50 as ever Prim Sabri, Bosome in 50 as ever Prim 30th, Radia ye be. When Yamia ye be pa, shredding in Yamia ye, nippon to me car, but yes, something you understand, I think catch the amp on Yamme. Pajau Radia, Radia, and so. 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Amen.
2: I will declare. 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And now, who nipa ben ebi bi wa sorry no?
3: If I show me to you.
2: Good. And see, from today, this is what God is telling me. 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Oh dear God. 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We dey din na kata woni boko. It will come on you right now. Oh Father, thank you. Thank you, Lord. Thank you, Lord. 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Yes, Lord, that is it. Makindo sayadaba. Rabonde ikatu sayade ikaba. Onyame left you to a different level now. 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Now, tell me, listen to me, kinda masi yadaba. I don't know, so who near be like, I don't know, the Lord said me mumpaya mao near be, I don't know. Your friend is saying, man, tuka yadaba do. Your friend is saying, Savior, or yeah, that's what the Lord was showing. Yes, Fansa to Wakumaso as a point of contact to your sister. What? Yes, yes. Oh dear God, Savior, I worry.
3: If I
2: show,
3: baby.
2: God is telling me this. Savior, I worry. The last time, I worry no way.
3: If I show, baby.
2: Yes, that is what God is telling me. Yes, yes, yes, yes. Sanenya meka chere. Oh, I worry no die. Oh dear God. I don't know. Oh must say me no. Oh must say.
3: If I shall do it.
2: Good. Let me pray. Let me know your day.
3: If I shall
2: Oh, okay. Let me pray for you.

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1: Whoa! 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
0: The month of June. The month of June, Onyami so no fimo. And Baba, if it's in to watch now, and then Ochana the last day, boy. And the after Ochana Kondi, you see the new month. 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
1: Akamanu madra wo.
0: Ose kamanu edru kran so mpe wo.
1: Sawa.
0: Tro nya mi so. Okay, second Samuel 7:9. Onyame catch David said, I have been with you wherever you have gone, and I have defeated all your enemies as you advance. I will make you as famous as the greatest leaders in the world. But anyone am person with mama say me say Onyame catch David said, baby biara uko ye biara me asafari ade Macau. Ah,
1: Rade.
0: Any one of the ten I saw with me strength, I was a Rade Bosumia, ye be remi.
1: Papa,
0: come in home, baby, Biara, Mecobia.
1: Would
0: come in May, home, baby, Biara, Mobicobia. Sometimes I am not yet the man, eh, to quire and answer you, Diomachi Cobbia. I am not editing, send me Paboni, be better, ever Benz Abofrano. I didn't hear, dear, can hunty. Makede hisa vantoro mundi kada bada.
1: Ushari.
0: And that is our prayer. Yes, everybody says everybody. Osi senka ube kami hunkwa.
1: Ushari.
0: Osi senko nyami be kami hunkwa.
1: Ayawuna ushari.
0: If the Lord will be with me. If the Lord will be with me. Baba, First Chronicles chapter 4:9. Osi the Jabez in Bible back over. First Chronicles chapter 4, verse number 9:10. David said, I have been with you. David. First Chronicles chapter 4:9-10. David said, I have been with you. Me as a farad me
1: count.
0: Why didn't na? I didn't na David in here nyanko pon count as anna what one amount. Or say me as a farad me count who be biara who call ye biara. I didn't ya. Because I have been with you wherever you have gone. Just a one call. Sometimes I do baby, I will come catch a rat. This a rat. This a me kwankwa di I will come on. Ah, kede masi ya dakada. A rat is a me me ibe kwa bim kwa dia. 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A rat o de me ko. Mantuka ya dabato hoza. Ne aka adib, nyami ya duma watina. Sela ya wa the month of May mo. Sometimes I would catch everybody said the month of May will end in good news. The Bosomia, the month of May, crying, chime, you know. Was maybe any city more. Maybe any city more. Man, your wagons are where we. Mr. Man, your wagons are where we. My boss, a young shot, a kudian Indian, and I said upon it that there can be an evil day, the day to the next month, the day to the new month. Mr. There can be an evil day. Nko nyame ka cho se shakodie ni nyina na sa dabone ne ba that means say ade betia obe wura bosum fufuro kra betimi ade dabone but bomb pile say wurate there shall never be an evil day in my life say ade biara yesiesie say ya dabone ade beku atia me o se me ne me fie yen ka ho evil days will not meet me ade dabone biara ni ho baba beto ma brabo ade bomb pile obe yin ho na nyina wo ka before wo sere wurade say aka de tia ye be wura bibitimi obi timi kra be wu tomorrow. People can die tomorrow. Let me have a catch up. Me say sometimes the world is so weak. He say you only need God to preserve you. Me can't want it. We are see we I dream pony. We are here to the point. Says maybe I saw more. Father, you are holding my family. Father, you are covering my children. I say me do best or brought to crow. Now me the mess up cut out so. Okay, Exodus 33:19. When I say me do best or brought to crow, be more. When I found say baby what? Sa bosu me de be wura the month of June onyame fa hun sha baby no kata so san fa hun ko. Father, you covered me. E wura do kata me so sa bo de akain so papa obe kata me so. First Chronicles 4:9-10 was it there. Let me Jabez in Bible back real boy.
2: I say and Jabez was more humble than his brethren.
0: Mm-hmm.
2: And his mother called his name Jabez.
0: Mm-hmm.
2: Saying because I bear him with sorrow.
0: Mm-hmm.
2: And Jabez called on the Lord of Israel,
0: mm-hmm.
2: saying, Oh, that God has blessed me indeed,
0: mm-hmm.
2: and enlarge my coasts, and that thin hand might be with me, and that wildness keep me from evil, that it may not grieve me. And God granted him that with his request.
0: I didn't participate in the pain that I may have caused my mother, but I've been a victim of his speakings. I've been a victim of his evil speaking. So me mami a wo papa na me nka ne mami so o chim no breye. Ti e mani de anya enye nko ho ne. Me mo jabes by radio ni catch say radio radio. Me de wo na me mami wo me nemu ma yia bi o fa mu na me nka ho. Na nu mu kasa. Aya ebrate. I just think I say bi a wo me. Me mo jabes can say me chere radio. I'm so sugar radiso. 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Hone me deno. Now me catch a David sebebi o kobi amika on. Ose radima won't san kami on. Let your hand be with me. Sabosumi kakra yebe ure the mantle. And ni pebi a ya program the month of June. Say ye trawa the month of May ya nyan June. And our car and the bimini. June and our banner baby fiare. June and ye be see you. Baby, I'll be one of bomb piles in me bad tanier. Taninoma. When you're mute, meets the taninoma. And now Joseph Bina knows a musi dinamo bob, Paul Editiame. So when you're metaneno. Program will be at ya programming in the month of June. Say Becquatiame. No wonder some 77 verse number 11 no see kura wo wo ma. Was to preserve those who are appointed to die. O ma yes yes wo wo bi wo fie bi ma ma no. You that na ya bumper you don't want to be one in a bobby o. Let your hand be with me. Anya me ka che David. 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Say me na anya me ka che no. Was I have been with you wherever you have gone. Meaning me say you need God to be with you wherever you go. Sa bosum we unyanya me bi obeka wo ba bibiara obeko na oto aso ko anima o se I have defeated all your enemies as you advance. Hey, I have defeated all your enemies as you advance. 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
0: 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There say see there say a sebi and sana medu obi asai there say titi to bia titi ato abusi aka
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0: I was your call.
6: Radiana na premeda was
5: say ebe wura busu mi mu. Dey say titi to wo me me ma ni mi nyan ni ne busu nya ko ni abra ko ma ti ti ato. 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
3: Amen.
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3: 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Sa na mani bi ati ato ebusu ako. Bible says na Jericho dwiri ye. Bible says Joshua chapter 6 verse number 1. Israel mining ti Bible say ye to Jericho mu ebi nko ne bi aba nipa wa gina ba bi say sa bo sumu we o ma won ko ah ye mfa sa ko we last call e bo say only last call.
6: Hello, good morning.
3: Good morning.
6: And after my problem sa se fi asina di
3: eso. 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
3: Amen. The month of June, Onyamene me yeko. 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Joshua chapter 6 verse number 1. Bible said the children of Israel.
0: Bible say ye to Jericho mo and nipa bia opese wo to wonemo mayede kata kata kata ye pampa ire hune babio and nipa biara a opese wo to the month of June mo abrabomo say June pen na ubetu unto asubie 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The month of June. So Father, as I step into the month of June, grace is talking. Father, as I step into the month of June, mercy is speaking. Father, I rather say me rather bosom ye friend. The month of June, Papa. Papa wa do ye. 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Okay, Trina was it there?
2: Verse number 4. 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Emu menim ma wanim emu ase.
0: Na hoka kana emu de. 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I write it. 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kada the people be bio one no wakasa pe jump boy ruin abo bio che rade say rade my family is preserved say you read the month of June papa Isaiah 45 verse number 2 was we dey kan was serious on him rade we dey kan we no when him na there say bupu ni twede bia da twede bio one na mi pe fire empire bo bio one of your bio one of kasa say na na pe Radi no wabusua bo papa. 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

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Oninya Minkasa, Oseanana Perate, Manamontuan Yinara, Rabanto Kato Katakata, Avake Dekete, the month of June.

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The Bible said, na Jacob kachere ne papa Isaac said, onyami yi kwa mu mame, onyami yi kwa mu mame, was a

What better no fear? 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At your money, better no fear. And upon me, Bonatania, me Bonatania, where yes, Otemo, Rabante, Cata, Yedecate, what's it what to me pro matan for any? Animo, Cata, a Betania dancia, a Betania dancia, no fear. I was Jesu Christo Temo, the month of June, my Yenne Cata, Tiagina Misra, and Tiago Cosana Bonia Misra, Makene Mota, Rabanto Cato. 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Ami Beuramo, and your Mapiara, and Popiara, and dear Pia Yatro, and what the month of June, and dear Yaria, and dear Wuo, Ayan Tokatusa, and Yaria Wapapa, was our Jesu Christo Temo, was a dear Pia Yasane, Yasaniwa, and dear Pia Yatra, and make a tree will free me fear, and a tree Yaria. Catu say it, Moho Fatima, Kinder Mohosi, Mammy be a Bobby, Mr. Be a piano, Rapantu Catti, Makede Mosaya, was he yes, yes, upon Kona Makoda, and soon couldn't be dear Fred Radio, yes, yes, Yabiara, couldn't be dear Fred Papa Wapi, my Vandu Catacatacata, as a Medobasa or Porto Cromo, and a Pau Piawano, a Radio Sakatamaso, our Porto Crone, a Radio Sakata. No Abusianso, our Porto Crone, Rapane Cataca, Ketekete, Catra Adams, and Maya Boafama, Rate, Sabusumu Boafobiara, Messiano Yesotemo, the month of June, and Nipe Piara, as our pattern of so Yame Boafo, and Nanape, the month of June, Boafobiara, Rate, Menini Monsaho, Ayanto Catacata, Ami Bobby. 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
0: sempanko
1: wo Jesus Christ
0: to Jesus
1: penyamionka ho we Christ me evangelism team yo wa kwada ya wa the fiada ena memeta e yu kwada fiada ya wada na memeta If you are the BSM Muslim, I say all night. This all night, you know. This is your honor. Namia Duma, you are the Bible to Jah. Say, you know, I see her, and I am your betting yan. Now, what time if you now near Bombay to say that you are here in Sahana? 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The Bible to Jah. 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Your number is 0541 186 086 Your number is 0541 186 086 Start David Kase and Kao Bibia. I was Sophie, and Sansa Jonathan, and Sansa Wafori Bunti. Namin Framan Yipiamo, of which Jesus Christ of Jemo. Amen. I never answer to a commasso. Maybe a first time with him in some Pibra Yaboning and as a Christo Nua and Nature. Was he Jesus Christ?
0: Jesus Christ,
1: and a Pamida was
0: son of Pamida,
1: so whom he mumbled
0: from
1: Nadimi Katia, as a
0: father of Katia,
1: now Rome Bonnie,
0: now
1: Mau Moja,
0: now Mau Moja,
1: Casama, Mrs.
0: Casama,
1: and Anna Pay,
0: and Anna Pay,
1: Gidi,
0: Gidi,
1: Sammy Minty, and I'll be with you,
0: and then I'll be with
1: you. Foul Jesus,
0: Foul Jesus,
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1: so abetcha
0: na o kame
1: na o kame
0: abu Jesus te
1: abu Jesus
0: amen come on pa ni bia I want you to know God heard you nyamiate nyami kata oso o fa onko e nyami pa ukwada ibishia bi nyami shira the number ni 0541 186 086. Red Fish Befia, FM Evangelist, Nova, any of the party, we shape you, no be ever behind.
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0: you could so nap radio 90.1. And you mean the DM say, you know, you know, I enjoy pa, you're a bomb of us. Said that Diviana is big, and I say, ye, a legger, and no co, your bomb of us, and no a year redeemer singers. What we hear, we're in TV for better us now, fee. You didn't come out here, our nap radio 90.1. Good morning once again, 30 after 7 in the morning. Today being the 30th day of the month, May. You remember, redeem message here now, fee. 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
1: Me manager, ADB manager, okay. 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
4: 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Thank you for your service. Now, my chair, my boss, Mr. Dumensan, Obe.
0: Okay.
4: Oh, Asan Edubiase.
0: Nice. I've
4: my chair Sunday side. A teacher for you now. Yeah, my colleagues from show.
0: Nice one day. Okay, pianist.
5: All right. So, my chair, Prince Emmanuel Asafuma, and you know,
0: okay.
5: To Pastor Edubahen, and then I'm in the bush. My chair, my chair.
0: Okay. Alright, you come on and show me, baby. See, here is Anno, you're a queen. I'm going to say, I'm going to say, I'm going to say, I'm going to say, I'm going to say, I'm going to say, I'm going to say, I'm going to say, I'm going to say, I'm going to say, I'm going to say, I'm going to say, I'm going to say, I'm going to say, I'm going to say, I'm going to say, I'm going to say, I'm going to say, I'm going to say, I'm going to say, I'm going to say, I'm going to say, I'm going to say, I'm going to say, I'm going to say, I'm going to say, I'm going to say, I'm going to say, I'm going to say, I'm going to say, I'm going to say, I'm going to say, I'm going to say, I'm going to say, I'm going to say, I'm going to say, I'm going to say, I'm going to say, I'm going to say, I'm going to say, I'm going to say, I'm going to say, I'm going to say, I'm going to say, I'm going to say, I'm going to say, I'm going to say, I'm going to say, I'm going to say, I'm going to say, I'm going to say, I'm going to say, I'm going to say, I'm going to say, I'm going to say, I'

0: The Bible was so total. Senior, it's your own, sir. You know, if you move on, we are in the. You are what than I am.
1: You
0: sure? Micrana Minyam, Capa. Yamiadumna, your program, man, if your program or gangai.
1: Oh, okay.
0: Indeed, your money now or gangai.
1: A man of good
0: gangai, indeed. You're paying for me to call.
1: Okay.
0: I'm more cobwa, and you see a boa.
1: Nice one.
0: Indeed. The kind of Mr. Corbenson, ash foam, and Jaoba, see her monape, foam papa, pa, da so, mattress papa, ubulubu, oko Mr. Corbenson, unsabekano, asia here,
1: yeah,
0: oh here, Eddie be one day with free ho, and it's a oko a tip, on a, Abronsanfu frobi no machine ho no,
1: yeah,
0: and they call MTN office ho no,
1: okay,
0: Abronsano no, ako bie kasiye pa ho,
1: nice one,
0: and oko wa unsabekano, and Malcolm,
1: okay,
0: Malcolm ona so sanwo, bakon ho, Mr. Corbenson, so ope se o friend now ni ni din komo, mattress, and a leather, student, advanced school box,
1: yeah,
0: and sa student mattress ni na upedi. And you may be a carpenter in our baby beer. Number nine, the number I'm delivered today, Fred. 0242 0242 86 86 0 4 0 7 0 7 91 91 Mr. Corbenson.
1: Nice one.
0: No man, no, no.
1: Okay.
0: And I feel Madame Jennifer upon
1: Quachi.
0: Is
1: there
0: man or more gang? No, no, no,
1: no. Oh, I see.
0: Into your okay. Mother care. So, oh, you refer through. Now, pen your ma. A crown of war would be seen. Who read your moon? Ah, toilet no moon.
1: Yeah,
0: oh, corner down when Nicka crack.
1: Okay,
0: a foul nifaso was war.
1: Nice one.
0: I should send your monk a love it. Bray, who come back, come back, draw war.
1: Yeah, I see.
0: But that could be another way that could peel.
1: Oh, because
0: I got to say. Anyway, but bad to be a collar, the manager, and I grew up.
1: Pepe,
0: and to go out. I was a becano. On us, why are they? Oh, frena. Maybe I will be on one in Dinko more package video braille on no Sony number 0547 0547 55 55 15 76 76
1: on
0: no
1: so in my
0: and your park.
1: I see.
0: Oh, for room 2 brown wall black come at Tisawa Coco come. Yeah, I wonder your horse.
1: Who say?
0: And no more, I can't see your horse.
1: Wow.
0: Only the NFL's a boxer, singlet, socks, underwear, blazer, Sanyo Mano, Sino,
1: yeah,
0: bet, wallet, bibia, fans, just ya basui. Nina would to be all papa.
1: Oh, I see.
0: Go, who rasroa, or was Sanyo Mani Nabio, or also Sano Tia, who freno. Yeah, on those package, no, they are braille.
1: Okay,
0: maybe I will be a park. I see on those number 0554 0554 46 48 48 69 49 49 Pakwasi ono so frɛ na obɛgye wo so na wa package abrɛo ana afe ye wo ye nua ebi wo ha ono so advance take away books say ye ya bae na wo person ofilia opon kwate
1: Ophelia upon party. I do take away books.
0: Books. Yeah, by books. Be on man. Take away books. I say, who so many at whom?
1: Yeah.
0: Oh, will be all.
1: Effect.
0: Ah. The plastic one. Ni new man be brave. Dear, I from new man. And you have been out cut out rubber. I go to tell you what it's like. There be a tremble da da. So new man we new be. And do the bow raw.
1: Yeah.
0: Oso a man papa. Pa will be a bow. I frost the out this seven now. Anybody?
1: Sure.
0: A year, dear, I am in Besa Meca, the Briana de Arahuaba. How are you, Frasia, now bedding to walk?
1: Yeah.
0: And so a year, but any pound, Eddie Becca. A year, coho. Bemo boast, papa. Now, what media di? Well, Juma, or no sooner number any? 0248 0248 66 61 41 0303 Ozi edidi ni ekobe yi.
1: Yeah.
0: Edi ya yare ni enam.
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1: Wow.
0: Well, here, drone, the number, ni, what dear friend? Oh, no, Becassa. 0248 0248 39 39 37 37 12 12 And ye be moons, and ye, one in no, Ebecassa, am I?
1: Okay.
0: And off a senior year, kicking, kicking, you know, you
1: be
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1: one I say woman me turn drinks be one in chim na
0: ah in chim one
1: ah oh eh tama me ti bantu na what am to be anio
0: ah okay
1: and the boy young girl be cool school em say
0: for school
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0: 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On one guess, oh, who say yes, say we are see and now qua, and you will be now born on the abbot. And the abbey, we are saying, yea, who send ye be ya? Ye babu a branded ye ye be a need ye can be a baboon gunta. And I don't, young call Hebrews 9:27.
2: Hebrews 9:27 or say, huh? That's what they're down on the
0: passe, and a make an
2: over your temo.
0: What does it? Any power yet day, Ubu. Opa, true. 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What is it? 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What is it? Solomon, I mean a said Israel as we are the ecosi. What is it?
1: The question.
0: Said the ecosi. Sika make us only be a no, eh ye papa, ne heni ye. A crying out in Amswan. What is it? What a man kwan abe your mother here? Wasafu mayano. Any man in Kwa, Debbie. Oh, my grandma be up. What tip and for you, Kwan? What children? What is it?
1: Yeah.
0: And so, when you near a walk, what being a chintia, oh, yes, I didn't. At Uber call, say him, at him over. Dodge and was 2 Corinthians 5:6-10.
2: Or say, auntie, you say, I'm wooden.
0: And do you a Christian is on wooden?
2: Nay, and him say,
0: how about it? Yea, nipped your way, you know. And your feet and your dotier. One day, Bexan called Dotium, and it's a wooden. I want a tear nimu. Send your bayer, who bet me a dinner year what, Temudan. Caught,
2: I say, every say, get a giddy moon, and nay, and who
0: said, I'm a summa a giddy, and yet ye knew, and so on. What does it?
1: Yeah.
0: Sikaka cragi de cacra. Abrab aya, abrabo pa. What a train, eh? But ene Christopher mpatrene ye pesika ene Christopher ye mpatrene wo de make wo de mo upam church to church na hwe secretary treasurer no elders ene kunanda wo be wo mo musam wo bi nko a wo mo musam wo bi enko a what is it na ye ndie ye ntisa enka ye tie And I don't think you're going to be a good thing. You're going to be a good thing. You're going to be a good thing. You're going
2: to be a good thing.
0: You're going to be a good thing. You're going to be a good thing. You're going to be a good thing. You're going to be a good thing.
2: You're going to be a
0: good thing. You're going to be a good thing. You're going to be a good thing. You're going to be a good thing. You're Men ka say no eh but she wan am oyie eh ya trini mu ani yade konyame anim anya hunam anu o kas no oni fie anu we odi ye tresha bia ye an e be ye pa ba ye hwe ni jidie se ne ni jidie tie e kron e wonyame mu ara
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0: Send my table, that we back up here, Nimsen.
2: Papo.
0: Now, therefore, not a
2: hobby, you
0: near Tinaho,
2: said your yen.
0: Your yen. A better name.
2: Amen.
0: Hallelujah.
2: Amen.
0: Etia, would you nipped your yen? 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A done name. Etia, maybe I may, would you ever be and farm some macacha or say, we are not fasten and a hammock. A chemi quatrum, Nam said, Abby, Nango Mobim Kumenyame. 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
0: 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Oh, you are better, was it? What is it? Now, you are a jolly serpent, you are quite a son, me, aba, your num Cassa crying yet. Your Cassa, your phone. What is it? You who cry, Nina, Nami, but judge ye, oh, Nami, but judge ye. Oh, and I don't. Young cry in my Joe Honor, Tim Yenu, and Jemu Dubak, or say,
2: they were there, a man in a so.
0: And in Uncle Pong and Akasa Nano pay,
2: the domain him,
0: and our gun and him. I say, my dear, was he what Casawan Sabanim,
2: the dear old dear Samuswan, no,
0: dear one thing. And to what but dinner Samuswan, who be yet thing.
2: Now, rather than no sooner, a young who say,
0: a rather than was a pretty, eh?
2: Now, why ain't over to me, I didn't know
0: any papa. And oh, Jinan,
1: amen.
0: I'll pay you too for sir. And the one in your mind, such a rat. Tetia, I get this year of Becromia with Yedma, Umbra Voyage. Made a me to mount. Then it didn't also cry me and sir. O Serena me, Mianu. What? Now, Yahweh, a coin.
1: O Serena, very great.
0: Mianu. Chatal, you are Talia, show out the pier. Christo ni ba e du ko se da ko just on them zone or worship we ya ya kan say o mu ga there worship o se dey
1: osha
0: osha what as u jina ko on dara cha manfo na o nzu na se be solo ewurade
1: e da ya sin akum nya me so na won hu ne me ne wa akumem
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0: 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I know been a reserve.
1: Dabby,
0: why? I command not a man. No, I say. Shall I you none a gobbanting? But when you know gobbanting, Cacazo, Fra? As you cost will be a way a milk company. Now, mammy, for no crumb, we shall be cranayana at 80 mere. Do you bet me to waff?
1: Dabby.
0: Every one, mammy, only see your mammy, and all. If you are only see your mammy, Omotano, mammy, you are, pa,
1: okay,
0: and all. What is it? And if you want to, Mammy, na am not a man who was a chef. What is it? And no, I'm here different. And your school for not your meaning, so I want to dodge it. I'm more amenable. Because I'm to see it.
1: I'm to see you, shut down.
0: Very good. Now, you know, I am at your not if you're an idiot. One horse. Obi cry, I die of your shah, and call you a freno. Minyam, I'll tell you how the PD come me back out. Go to Susan, who said a crabble sooner, yeah. And to what him? Uncle, O Pierqua, no, I ain't a cool, and I'm the Anatalian. Why, it's a cool crop in young market here. Who didn't win the cool? Miss Annie, my man, you know. We said, I don't bring my case to him. What does he want to ask you? Maca. Mino, Mio, Maca. What does it?
1: Yeah.
0: Ha, some cook jumper and chamber have been no account. May I tell you what I call you want some gentleman? Come, Mimia, Nippon Bumiano. I am going to another old you who can't tell an anding. Every one could be too crass in me.
1: Sure.
0: What is it? Mummy, your mum, what thing you see by yin time? You know, I say, dear, you and your man, and the rayas on them, no. Ya shan the rayas on them. That's on them one of an hour worker. What's that to the piano? One can't. Nanny, no, tell me what's it out. Arada, come here.
2: Isaiah,
0: young 59, 14 to. 15 was it?
2: I say, no one done your term when
0: he. Eddie, send your canoe. And you dip him. Who be default? I'm well. Now, yes, Christo, the insurance canoes on your metania term when you. The lie. Your buff one, one nanny. And to the Oyano, when you abyss also, oh, Jao, mommy and crassy for at the craft Jao. Would you drop them with an ass? Open your beer, now. I can be a mouse, Jao. We at the
2: craft.
0: Training, no. I could do that to you.
2: And no,
0: what? And no, I'm
2: granting to me, mammy.
0: Your Bible, Necker. Training, I could do that to you. Training, I'm bravo. A new hawk. And oh, the fourth one is so yardy. And then he say,

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1: 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them. What is was that them when I best at every young group on fear? A solid fear, a solid fear, a them when they start every all. I don't want guys every base. Now don't tell Sunday one of the Opebian I and all your sopany. Now, would you manage to say, a son, a them when they start every assault here? As that different as of us.
2: A bit few hope.
1: Funders in a young member.
2: A whole new
1: answer by others so.
2: Yeah,
1: our church members so. That's an honor.
0: Ni so
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1: 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What does it?
2: Yeah.
1: Ha. Me can't, dear, who you and mempe. Me person, who you say? That's a wunya. Oh, yanaka. Me mua, met you for a flow. Me mua, check. What to say? What does it?
2: Yeah.
1: Was it man you were beyond an inch on your crown? And in it, eh? Tia,
0: tenene, and we
1: are Walini, enough of one eye, as you are for. Ah, that's a man of a jazz. Or Bob Walini. 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Now, but you mean, I know now what now. Says cannot man who irritate fear. Ever but ten woman. Ever but ten woman. And no credit, mummy and come.
2: Yeah.
1: Ever but ten woman, Joyan. Who could feel crown or yibusau? A 50 cities, crossing me nibby. As a show no now for one ma. And some are con now. Her table myself. Sano Mocano,
2: yes, says so. The deepest ever been uncle Lada
1: come. No, Colano to come. I had a chance that I'm close to the school fees. Twin
2: A shibu.
1: Awa nyame mu atay
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2: Amen.
3: Amen. 28 after 8. 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So I was to go so I would you know. Any elder Saomo, Elder George, any elder K. Owusu. Can come for the elder George, Nanya, or their semino, Eba, ye, Eda Kills. Emily, you do, so the one who two, Namia Seminyamba, my drink, Jeffa, who know at the same. Money 0547 130909. Now, what the Abba. Okay, my young call man, so 547-130909. Good morning.
4: Kwaku?
3: Yes, sir.
4: Good morning.
3: Good morning. What is your name? Free you. Kwaku, I didn't come
4: in. I'm happy to have
3: you. Happy D.
4: Then I'm happy. And then, so, yeah, Papa, they are playing. That is, you know, and he said, so the Papa, and they are opening you, and you're by force. Inti atu ankranke opa no afa opa no again ye dae papa ti mi fa kwa nya isi tia na radio etiefo nyina amen kam be da
3: nya mi so enka wo ho ye kwa o manu so ntentem 5471309 good morning
4: good morning
3: so this ye be ni on frank sa fi hu
4: oguri yabron so I don't know what to do.
3: Change your style. Too bad, Obroni Cobra. All right, 5471309 Good morning.
4: Good morning.
3: What you are this? You are free now. I'm going to be a good person.
4: I am a page.
3: Council, Yako, Ahomanoso 0547-130909.
5: Good morning.
3: Good morning. But so this should be now for an answer
5: for him. I saw them. If you let's be around, look at them. I saw them. I saw them. I saw them. I saw them. I saw them. I saw them. I saw them. I saw them. I saw them. I saw them. I saw them. I saw them. I saw them. I saw them. I saw them. I saw them. I saw them. I saw them. I saw them. I saw them. I saw them. I saw them. I saw them. I saw them. I saw them. I saw them. I saw them. I saw them. I saw them. I saw them. I saw them. I saw them. I saw them. I saw them. I saw them. I saw them. I saw them. I saw them. I saw them. I saw them. I saw them. I saw them. I saw them. I saw them. I saw them. I saw them. I saw them. I saw them. I saw them. I saw them. I saw them. I saw them. I saw them. I saw them. I saw them. I saw them. I saw them. I saw them. I saw them. I saw them. I saw them. I saw them. I saw them. I saw them. I saw them. I saw them. I saw them. I saw them. I saw them. I saw them. I saw them. I saw them. I saw them. I saw
2: 0547 130909 0547 130909. Good morning.
5: Hello.
2: Hello.
5: Ah, could you for your man puny? Yeah, master son of pay omedy has a brain name. You tell your key, my jammy key was on the moon jam or bar or when you were normal family.
2: We're not becoming one, and then yes, Sabata. Kakuju, I'm not where you if you didn't slow. Me who knew? Who knew me? Could you do Kiru de Guhi, and then Fred has actually been behind the Kiru Guhi? 0547130909. HM, you have a busy. Good morning.
6: Morning.
2: But you're this a bay new, or this Rakas are free him.
6: But you're declared the most matter.
2: Deacon, happy Sabbath.
6: Happy day.
2: Da you was little basso elder ewaha ma into.
6: Yeah, them cousin the who to name at a judge multiple. It's a very more modern and yet of it. I don't tell them with yet many two pants or the Ubia the Buna Timbu. Ubia the Buna Timbu. Papa Yanko points it out. Nam question check it out. It's at my mother. Amen.
2: And yeah, ni na bisi ameno enya ye bi mo amo fen mo fanche next week ye be hwe na asem nso de e powerful sa no a ya na de bi ese itumi kama de chi enye mbre na ye di adwuma ano shi na mi de ma family e wum e du be bi ehube hia sa woni wu nua betena se di nkomo sense ne a odi nkomo no be kwa bo nte nso a wo ka chi obi nsro ni penim. A woman here says, I would like only pana, why didn't I have a Hawaiian? A winning I say, oh, pani pana, winning in ya, seven no. Friend, I young to quine, so send a head that kind of paper, only in Tennessee. Shall I wipe you with more quines of fat term? Money who didn't send your oil and come and pay. Namon sorting it out. Oh, no. 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Wouldn't we be no, I want an enam no, I don't know, no, or boy who can be soon, no, a fit, no, a cross sell. A team winning beba. 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
0: Bichia e de Edo. Yankumasi, my dear pa, and mommy, your call comes in the cool mommy.
2: Nice,
0: when you're happy Sabbath. And on coffered me for years, no mooty.
2: I've fired no coffer on the count.
0: Aye, on coffer, on coffer, say officer, or born coffer, do so put it to one.
2: Yeah, do
0: you see a home? Or your bar, if you fear, crope, do my say, cream crap, crap, on papa.
2: Oh,
0: no, papa, mean nimble be a shell cry.
2: Oh, from Winnie, I'm Winnie Suba.
0: Sir, it's all been going good for now, or bar. I say, met someone count, I'm saying, I'm here. Nti oba over to me a me sure kama nti normal opese oba onkwafo a wo free a me dey mount
1: 0248 66 41 43 0 3 0 3 0 3 0 3 0 3 0 3 0 3 0 3 0 3 0 3 0 3 0 3 0 3 0 3 0 3 0 3 0 3 0 3 0 3 0 3 0 3 0 3 0 3 0 3 0 3 0 3 0 3 0 3 0 3 0 3 0 3 0 3 0 3 0 3 0 3 0 3 0 3 0 3 0 3 0 3 0 3 0 3 0 3 0 3 0 3 0 3 0 3 0 3 0 3 0 3 0 3 0 3 0 3 0 3 0 3 0 3 0 3 0 3 0 3 0 3 0 3 0 3 0 3 0 3 0 3 0 3 0 3 0 3 0 3 0 3 0 3 0 3 0 3 0 3 0 3 0 3 0 3 0 3 0 3 0 3 0 3 0 3 0 3 0 3 0 3 0 3 0 3 0 3 0 3 0 3 0 3 0 3 0
0: 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Pieces bibia iron sheet bibia opa bia fa na dance mu na magie. Oba ho a wo sa beke bi. Ana pe mi tia opo man. Ni that's my phone ya at the soon. Ana pe man have sabat. Na a data me bomb pants ya ko be sane awe. Ne nesu barista wa be de be. Wo be kan ya ho. Ne ude ma I dance my mommy way me pana sempa oti pa me kai
2: next week guy next week go back
0: guy
2: Elder Kehu Super Joke.
1: I don't know, yes, and I know a few. We see for my Wakai.
2: I had a mobile radio, so we to be fair. I can just be catch us a Chiaburifi. I had an air cause we a tribunal at Yad. Elder would have some.
1: The Dicano, and I was a young man or gangai.
2: Sure.
1: If you have been to one to me, Uncle, by not yet. A man is Ramo. Move from a new yam now, got tightly. A man on see, yes, you ever call a cobuamo. A mamma, you may deny it. I come a kama. Now, boy, we are. Send a noble Nicano. It is our by. I saw sorrow, empress on better.
2: Yeah.
1: Here, a movie near water, your cocoa meeting. Ye wie no ana sofo na obehande e kan meeting no da no fans the president no yes o youth for no for ban na ye ntwe kurom no mu hu se
2: bibisi na bibia ba
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1: Aye,
2: if you go to Rome, you do what they do. And two to go just for the name now because I pull a level.
1: University and the country, a tearful and I say, Mammy, Michiao, Opoma, Michiao, and I then Tinny Mamma Valo, if you're phone in Michio Vivia, and I'm a drivers, taxi drivers. They come in the taxi drivers, they walk room in now. I mean, come on mobile. How much money?
2: Papa,
1: I have a threat.
2: Sure.
1: I don't mean I mean, and come. And some na sister ma on also tison me or no sana subusua o ti nyame and ka ni a tier for wuna me one bebe for beom di sala.
2: Yeah.
1: Asasko in my bagra sala.
2: Oh maunam.
1: And yet chili Anna Mother.
2: Okay.
1: Some mother and some bagra sala. Muni and any mami aya mitia munya.
2: Nice one. Oh, mama, on a manka. Me, yes, also, mama. Next week, Samina, me, why, me, my own child.
1: Now, Malia, Michelmina, I may and can home, or may I soon be my uncle. Next week, no, at the beans or Samba, on can home, and I do me. Amen.
2: Amen. 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
7: Elder George. 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We used to the wind. Amen.
2: Amen. 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Every moon, the Baco Buana Fioma Transiku may be to party, Emma, and I'm fear the four and the gun of Fonia Symphonia, Mama Yonko Boa, Chema Wintimi, Nafi, Nessa Warbiano, with me, Emano, AFA. Me, your friend Nana Kuku Pasca, if you want the tuna, but you ever trust the amount. Seven so Emma Sene, Nun Dubois, and South Suburban back and off here, they are good in Moon 70 Abremo, a good in Moon 70 we are at 12 p.m. Showbiz Extra, DK. 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This my keko iron my kind of the papa and timun kind of the party no ever queen. 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
3: Your friend Capito, El Capitan, or what charisma? 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
3: 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All Benjamin Jama Goody Tim. 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Ojina Park is no okay, Asam Babesa. 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Way, tornado. Suleiman Tari, Michael Essien, Lai Kingston. These are players who, John Mensamo, they committed. Olele, on your bad is out.
0: Thank you, Ghana. Today is the D-Day. We should pray for everybody. If you are a Muslim, Muslim. If you are a Buddhist man, Buddhist. If you are a Christian, Christ. If you are at the Bobo, and make everything for Ghana. 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
1: As I walk these streets along, through this baroque home, upon the barren fields of ivory, beneath the stadiums of stone, through the turnstiles of the angel, see the onus on the breed. From the Cali to the cross, and every shizzo in between. Past the church, the mosque, the crack den, and the offie on the corner. See the brasses from the brothel that pretends to be a sauna. Watch the bedroom in the bookie. See the winners and the losers seeking solace from their sorrow. In the local battle cruisers, through the madness in the market, weathered faces turn to greet ya. Hello, governor, how's your mama? You had some be lucky geezer. Double pie and mash and liquor. Couple rolls in the upjack, or watch retired gangsters bicker. Every day in Arthur's calf, the little fuckers causing trouble for the causes make this
0: Nap 90.1.
1: For a couple, forget your troubles for a while. 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

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But I see the remnants of a London that they thought they could erase. 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

0: Yabuku and Nim 15 after 10 in the morning on NAP Radio 90.1. Ane, Yaba, wouldn't say near Nimono, Ados, baby, na and Crofoya Mobeba. Mamma, ma, I want you can say, Yabba, and a Champions League day. Ah, and your video growing to intimate now. Na and Ryan for good wins and from Remo. Yabesa will be and then answer and Ra, a good wins of no Hana Mutempi, no, Ama, and a four to a Munimunia, El Coso. 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I'm speaking trash. Only me pa, me senior, and also a journalist near there. But I'm speaking trash. Yeah, but I'm not trash. I'm bored. Don't come on our code here. 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I'm not going now. I'm not going to be one. There will come no one. Ah, blasters and friends in Kogu. 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
0: Yeah.
1: Bet sisi ya no. Osi Carlos Queiroz.
0: Ye friend Carlos dayi.
1: Queiroz.
0: Okay.
1: Yes.
0: Kabra de no minimu de. 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Edi ni de hunyai. Yere won come on of your blasters wo mu camping and issues United bebe ha guzo e nap radio any point. So and so so we na top nap to two sports reloaded in a yedi ebremu until 12 p.m. yebe sorry so. Magmedian Kano area. But you don't see Pedro in conversation on 0547130909, 0547130909. Now, and above 4 p.m., so a live commentary, every Bremu, a Champions League, and ne, and Kobodu Jonah, a ho, and be free area. But come on, save your book of you.
1: Yamia don't be a fan of people's prayer. Say, Unso de,
0: oh, Uber name,
1: and a trillion passing. Yes, and every Saturday.
0: And run as an opinion is it to be bantam.
1: Yes, near Beijing, because 3 days in the Muslim meeting.
0: Yeah,
1: Yaban and Yaba.
0: Like you can say, density in Suna or so could be binti.
1: Okay. Yes, I'm not my information, but me so call. One or two be
0: a we
1: are doing them, Tinama
0: said the idea.
1: Yes,
0: I'm a brandy between you to crime on country. Yeah,
1: as a move,
0: of course, some song.
1: Eddie, you
0: ever the service in my car? They come cook room now, Monte, but of course, yes, some song. Sports head, Nama, buy out, won't care. Is a question,
1: Eddie.
0: Makofi, Binkan, to be a big man, Makofi, Binkan. se obi ni ha na kwab na wo be kan no aso no akofie
1: yes na
0: ti fo twem
1: de ni wo be
0: na wo ba pe dwuma wo be ni sa
1: da bi
0: kwaku wo kan esi he
1: mhm
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1: yes
0: eh den se wo so
1: ready
0: kwa na na enoma kwosei
1: wo se che anche na mundi e ni start e
0: si
1: aka 11 days na start e and teams no e dey almost squad neighbor yes so far wo hwe 48 countries now do do na at your most squad now bounce me at my tonight deadline day I'm on a first and a day FIFA for training so be at the 90 Argentina money Portugal mon Morocco ne fellows of Egypt me na dia ba na ro pe benya p e dey film na be a final wake up no Brazil for camp and easy then a free dey ba Carlo Ancelotti and the guys no my point for action pass this particular wake up no Osem amudi ba fie na Brazil fo nyina firi na nyama fine ti.
0: Yeah.
1: Eno so omo camp no why de? Yes, why de Neymar muni ara squara kar no so pibe firi aba. Eno Lamine Yamal.
0: Yeah.
1: Akwako ya interview. Na branch na kasa. Achete nsem pi. One Dani Olmo, ara se Gavi. Yes. Amo so edin komo pi atuja. Me di pibe ba na nyama fine. Ara national teams no so pibe firi aba. Na the penultimate no. And then PSG defending title. And I'll send Arsenal the Gunners edging the first Champions League title. The boss player and then Okopio Budapest, Hungary capital. Sa game wedding kakas 4 p.m. on soon change with people, but players Baina and like to sell Mr. T game. No,
0: yeah,
1: and also more about Luis Enrique in your theater. Erica Kratu to drive. The Okoba win and a
0: meteor. And when you say a content na and then we rest of the Budapest
1: and over
0: international
1: international
0: interview.
1: Wow, Mijudi.
0: Yeah, yes. It's me international interview. You will remwana VBI solid.
1: Okay.
0: A man Tim Kaibi interviews need to be, but over catch a man, I say me. Your budget start is being
1: okay,
0: here.
1: Okay.
0: Ever bore, Okunina, na where
1: is Skype? Skype, Anna.
0: Video,
1: sex Skype.
0: Skype ni dey win our own TV so ni akwa Skype. We ni dey be e dey o na. Indeed. Ni no. Na Hans, you be church you ntio obo pa me coach no.
1: Okay.
0: Any report out do ever.
1: Okay.
0: Na bibi bian so I solid. E ti be ja no akwa bada bibi bian.
1: Mate boss prayer, mate.
0: Me ni mu dey dey recon no come no wo no e we den.
1: Ba me kon come na me ya. Won say fine. E wo mi so nyo no kwa na e prayer.
0: Yeah.
1: But boss me who say F in pain for Nandin ye. So best is sell German passport for Ghanaian passport, no fine. Prayers need be brain now or what? That decision need taken at the moment. Once I say, but told us the guys need be crack as a mom or make choose my main count on a paper say, your boy is not a young mobile boy on the Mayano. I am no fun and more quino and come about a boha. Inaki William saying, because Spanish national team and a choir and come about Ghana national team find your shade. Kevin Prince Boateng down so be interview can say ono no nyakunya na we nyakunya with the diamond shaft tin o join Ghana me boa because nyak Jerome nyakunya no
0: sure
1: and often so other guys ahwe we mo press it is Jeremy Frimpong ya wo Netherlands Ghana ni ba mapa e ma dead for convincing na wake up so wan ko bi bet and no nya ya ke bi ha sin nka bi ba best team 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you say FA wa convince obi afa ne wo fa so na wo be wie na say ebi ono so ti adiatum as a sign passport from German aben Ghanaian passport na chiru be ne say dia me hun so omo 19 ye
0: good
1: yes omo 19 ye
0: na me ka no adwen chere de e ti say Ewini obi awo ni de bad me ne won nyadwe
1: sa
0: kwa bna your African players o ma naturalize ama European countries na
1: okay
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1: okay
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1: e da ma mrofo no
0: mrofo no
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0: o ma nfre no there o mu brosso ah o mu ye o ma dwin so o mu so o mbe bo
1: okay.
0: Edi ama brofo na omo nchi free. Me fa so ya Africa ni ba nit. 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
0: 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And to switch na nationality no.
1: Okay.
0: Enye the only criteria say say for blasters. Are enya amfa na ko kapa there you go no. Where omo blasters ni bi.
1: Ah okay. 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
0: Bebre we are young.
1: But me ba o. Boss, unu say ekwam fa so adle ye fa me nim se ke bia otini baby na ekola ban ni amfre na kon ka hwe bet so we ka so wa frɛ no amane false hope so omla oba ya
2: expectation yes bra be bro friend game
1: okay
2: yan ka just dey work out
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2: ye ye obi a e wo football me na make catch us me meti dia wo kana se no doubt about that
1: okay
2: e wo ba re se yen so ye ti ase se national team no aye bon so ofri Ghana ni ni chifu abuchi so ofri abuchi ni chifu Ghana no inna ye bo ama Ghana
1: okay
2: you equally good people are one so say national team jersey no a eye yi
1: okay
2: criteria ni say ni aye fa no no oni ni aye kana semi why na in a season wetin ya gbo bo no why e na wetin ya kire say say ye no ko nyabo no mo betimi abo that should be the conversation ba se ada ada we unim krofo ya ya twa koma omu team na ade no ready yan from
1: obo yan from okay okay, who's what point
2: to? I'm a boss, baby. See, I catch you. Say, you be for blasters, no, and guarantees you be for blasters. Eh, yeah, yeah, yeah, but Ghana for not taking in a league, BISA. We no, eh, who do no mean a year corruption. And now, no, na meka, and son as a rebuild, you could in Komo Yan to Kweibi.
1: Okay,
2: they record on your special and saying, Baba Rahman,
1: sure,
2: this is in Waposeno.
1: Several Baba Rahman so prove pain.
2: Yes. Oh no, abo. Ena mi visa say, is it about longevity or about performance? Ye visa say nipa ne ba blaster sache, intimi enfreno.
1: Okay.
2: Where ye full front enfreno? Ana e nipa ne modern bo.
1: Say form. Ene modern bo na no ane form no. Ti atre Europe ana
2: se diabo. 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
1: Me di abi huni say fine. Si anfreda rikona your blaster player be bribe. But
2: na ye si Baba Rahman de rikona kwa ne proper left back okru. Madi yana mu catch me. Your proper left back, sir. You overlook you, Omu.
1: Okay.
2: Your friend is James Maddison. Mm-hmm. James Maddison. Sure. One coin England national team. Your friend James Maddison. This and say, I then a young friend who England national team na. Or you can, I know. No, so you player.
1: Okay.
2: This and who say, oh no, na young friend no. Ni your friend no. Of at us all say England is here na. Okay, say Anya. Okay.
1: So count.
2: Na. O England jesi na omobese no ye di abo ama nipa ba kwese James Maddison ankwese a enye so omo fe England national team kola pana presenter ne se dabi no se ene unni kasa bia because ya fro bia omo susu se
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1: Oh, there's a four-set club.
2: Okay.
1: Yeah, my way mo. Ah, now footballers are trying to win championship.
2: And you, Saturday we call new offer now. What number? Your friend is banned now. What about one match? What about your access of one? And you.
1: Me there call na young friend to Black Stars. No me.
2: Ha, green.
1: Me. I don't inform him. But me call him fast to tune. No, I'm saying they are new offer. No, the year will be a count one. No, the church.
2: In some moon old.
1: No, the church because national team. Sure. Unyan to tro da. Tina
2: maybe
1: yeah tina call up beaba ubiya one de.
2: Ah. Trent Alexander is an anod wo a Real Madrid.
1: Mm.
2: Coach is one of personal issues in Tom Fren.
1: Tom Fren.
2: Are you a Real Madrid player?
1: Yes.
2: The Oka 1-2-3 right back so move we are so many born the back.
1: Yes.
2: Unko unka five. Omo boy on TV.
1: Aye. Na Lami Yama, sir Obekan say one Spanish but national team boys need be more confusing.
2: Yeah.
1: Cover her. Say ever yeah. Yanfre cover.
2: Yanfra
1: because of no influence inti. Kun fine. Me de Yanfre kun na. Players no draws. He will lack uti. Agbesi ye ye nyani morning one or day remain. Agbesi form. Oba you train start ne ne clean sheet na there.
2: No man ne Monty Ghana for Tony down.
1: Inti
2: Hakim say yes Yanfre mo Morocco.
1: Sure.
2: Yusuf NSG Yanfre no. Sofian Boufal Yanfre.
1: Yanfre no yes.
2: Cole Palmer of all people.
1: Yanfreno.
2: Jao Pedro Yanfreno.
1: Uncle B. Sure.
2: Yo Harry Maguire Yanfreno. And England cronin se.
1: Debi.
2: Now of Fabe Fafon so now we do kwasi asem and a Ghana football.
1: Maybe our fan who ni say me de maybe I'm a janana me just be who ni say. Maybe I'm come fast so to tune
2: back. Cabinet of a catcher say. Kepe baby ne keke da.
1: Welcome people, they are same mebo.
2: And yeah, we need to go for and a journalist be trumpet and a winner you win away. They recall how many matches no about Morgana.
1: No, no, no, the first match.
2: What more we did do? Your catch will be so why we they recall border. A bad thing.
1: Okay.
2: Confuse point the frame no you didn't have to go for the border. Assuming when border, I'm assuming you mean on your face. You may be in say a better bundle.
1: Okay.
2: They in Ayako, YouTube, no snack radio recoup. No, I have Baba Raman, he shall radio.
1: Sure.
2: We have paid Baba Raman start, not pay the recoup start. You be shall radio. And not 2 days, young age man. Obi, you want my recoup here, you can only da. But what is a journalist be canna? Journalist for na year, you know. Obi, I want interest.
1: No, correct.
2: It's my one green mumbie.
1: Sure.
2: Obi ya analysis out to say way there okay odwin hu at say dia kwabena ke e bia still so no aye de friend no ya but say wo fan anan e lie de lie
1: like is yes you go 2 times 6
2: what is say mame and wo fa bi ko granted
1: be lie de na
2: ya say ja lie ofi
1: lie de na ya because na no form na no one pa ne no bia expert is anka lie be make squad no
2: but lie make squad
1: wa nkasa
2: what say wo fa din
1: there be
2: what say nana
1: ne
2: papa
1: but kun kun
2: kun dey one nam na o yede meanwhile the boy is young o sinu kwan se kurt and friend that you be cast na kurt na day
1: okay.
2: But me I e wa nka won fe
1: no no correct
2: because they are fe yi so that mean even you cry on come on me say your ball last friendly match or no come and pass me
1: sure
2: now who ni mo mama
1: no mama be juma ni bia na yam from there be wo fa no
2: o ya
1: o de ya o de ya o de ya
2: but don't tone it down
1: I'm
2: tone down
1: I'm telling you so na ne ba ne career no
2: we
1: e na o kan ye there is more time on the ni ni fie no form o betumi ba a opportunity
2: opportunity
1: ne we ne wake up in kwa na ye
2: baba rama me ye sure so ko wake up we ba
1: Omo national team ne grand ra on the video.
2: Boy dey young.
1: Yes.
2: So 2005 was 2001. Obe ban ti dia wa wa be.
1: Yes.
2: Coach Ben na ono no. O me for na da chi ya kola no ko flop no am fe na.
1: Na say
2: ko si
1: ready. Yewo Ghanaian boys be omo wake up goals. And I wake up go I na tournament o man ko.
2: Am fre wo mo.
1: Obi say kuru say e bia e plantia. Salisu. So go.
2: O wake up.
1: But a plant one could be
2: good.
1: Boy we Osman Bukari
2: mm-hmm.
1: And then the Bukari betumi abon national team ni mana yeye but e ba an e le film
2: di welcome Joseph Pinto man ko bi
1: o man ko bi
2: Majidas me
1: we man Asmelu when game of boy nansi a obi a justify one say wo 40 minutes in the so na senior player wo team ni and o deliver on the day but e ba ye on
2: ya fre boy no
1: into kon
2: na wo yo wo ya wa ya wa ya
1: kon papa na dem say yawo e kan bi because no say ne ba na e kwa na ka pija na ne CV na kosoro
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1: ah say ne e be ka chew
2: hia me ne hia pass say ko fe wo fa no say wo be interview adan ya de record ya fre no
1: kon
2: Yan fre ko ni tigana bom eguana.
1: Da bi ngui.
2: Na wo fa be jao to toa yan piana General Alfonso. General is for na yes an bra.
1: Ono ko fio ka ho.
2: O de
1: no ko fio.
2: Wo ma ha wo ntedu ma na.
1: Mo no de ya no ko fio no wo.
2: President eh wo ha na wo abo ntira na mo mo ntedu.
1: No ko fio no.
2: Se president abi yiri ma me ma musiki ba. O de ye e ye dwuma.
1: Obi a wo ni prayer. National team red ten a obi a wo ni camp
2: obi a wo. Se president abi so obi asem no so ka na yaya ya hu se nye normal.
1: Ane.
2: Or can be a TV sound, you know, or can be a good one.
1: Yes.
2: Or body party didn't try. So now, Papa, crowd, and your papa, who is a
1: woman.
2: It's you, yes, nipa, your interest. But I dear about quite why it is a objectivity.
1: Sure.
2: You're back sending a piano, Niaka. I'm all the artist presenter being cast up now for what you found besides say, Kuku Pascal can in Tiena just say,
1: Kun,
2: oh boy,
1: Kun, Papa, and your tray. Yeah, no offer.
2: No offer. Your haboy.
1: I'm prepared. Peed and banana.
2: Name. Brave.
1: May I do when you confuse me with our football people?
2: Good.
1: Senior man, you are we have been now canal of fun. I need to see and run a certain moment. Bium.
2: Come now, you senior man. Me, I'm in front of you. Me, they record me. Me, if the president is here, I'll come now. You are. I'm ready. Bium.
1: Oh, so anybody, I'm so me justify no one. So season football be starting. So when you wake up now, I'm gonna say I've come qualified to win him.
2: But my own
1: friend, team when you wake up,
2: I'm also buying you. Play a bit to me, Jai Timu. Who be sana? Who be sana? Then onka, onka the course of da. A trust issues.
1: Okay.
2: So who can? You have been behind. You be who said no. So me behind now. Sounds no free out. obi bi sa ne team nu asem o de beko
3: okay
2: wa ham bia ne ko be
3: was wa kwa
2: ba

and I don't pay young coach to the financial comopi. I'm on phone cross some in a troublesome palates in Yanom. Now to try out the weekend sports, and so not ready 90.3 at a proud center. Nanako Kupaska and Yatasi. Now may come on phone cross so Nam later Piatuja. Now you just to me, I come a dear Patrick Mensa, the sports legend. Now on some earlier, Nanako Kupaska Dinka Katose, the Mundia near Kansem, Mexico, Canada, and the United States of America. A hosting World Cup 2026. No later. Eba na on some teams no I'll start to confirm mum press no squad list and they omu echo run wake up room the din cav baba and a pay maybe keep it at town na nyon I come on Jeriam friendly games out of so then some Pieba and at the penultimate near cancer UEFA Champions League no grand finale in Como Pieba Arsenal the Gunners and our personal PSG later Pieba na in 10 to men start here and from near cancer friendly games out of and also my Japan so and the Dacena games in it here and now man and the team at the Iran or no SH3 Emma or man a team at the near Casa Gambia at a cannibal con Iran or more at the epic pressure gamer or most of the echo near Casa Recap no then I'm also to me I come on Yenyam Iraq or Sebaco Andorra and Timiante now South Africa Bafana Bafana and a da also not to answer B Nicaragua answer B Sagan also ever so now Bosnia and Herzegovina or at the fear of a money North Macedonia game nom a great good draw NASA game and what thing end to end actions and da sem unya game ni bitwa ya otum sene eye super duke encounter medim later p me de eda ochono so na fast forward and eh UEFA uno etim pa dia friend games out of p ever so countries no ever game ni bi na ebo 12 o'clock pm a yebenyam Scotland one kraka obo na biasa come on 1:30 pm yebenyam na de edi India or to some other for Zimbabwe nobody game na on so Jamaica 6:30 or to some other the Super Green Girls of Nigeria. Not game to ever so. Jebenya Ecuador 11:30 p.m. and I do the zoom or to some other Saudi Arabia. Not game to ever so. Medim later Pinano pay. Made the air down channel so. None of us are 8:30. Come on. And the countries need to ever friendly games are. And also where to keep your fit now. You have some let you come on. Now you ain't drink more on some teams no ever come. Now your boss is in the repair. Teams now and they almost an entry and qualify for UEFA Champions Grand Finale. No, almost entry and allow guys. No, Emma Camp out to a start. Now, me go people La Roja of Spain. I know a Spanish national team. Now, on some Spanish national team. No, you go people wake up. I want for PA come once. Some the best way to I come on. Now, before some made Spanish national team, but no, Mamma go people over there. Yeah, can some Le Bruce of France now and come up in formula. Now, on Mr. Ale Le Bruce. And you're easy, and we're favorite. Now, this particular World Cup, I'm quite dear. Alele Bruce, and we're favorite. Over here, 2018, almost so 2022, I'm going to grand finale. I'm going to be celestial for Argentina and the boy, yeah. I'm going to be on day. Now, this time around, we'll run a day. Yeah, can't say, oh, no, jump out there. Did you champ? No, guys, no, I prepare. Now, anytime you go pay over Clairefontaine, a home over near Castle Mo training picture, a more air training near Castle Compressor, Yamaso at you one kind. Now, so far, so good. Unum, sir, coach at a day, Didier Sharp, Atunsa, at a from 28 months squad now, sir, 26 months squad, and also Atunsa from no, Unum, sir, so far, so good. I am 18 months squad pair, and I walk Clairefontaine. Now, make 18 months squad, dear. On some other guys, I can't even know PSG. Now, Ninja and Sam and there a bomb near Castle 4 p.m. PSG Edge of Kunano grand finale of the UEFA Champions League. No, and also I jip in up so nine piers to I come on now 26 man squad. No, on some other guys nippy and so it was PSG team name now. Near tennis, prayers a moment to a training. No, said that here Kylian Mbappe and it a branch here training. Yen Yangolo Kante. Michael Olise, or also a training. Now, Oko Pioneer comes a goalkeeper's need. I've run to the day, Edim Afonso Ariola, or no, a West Ham United goalkeeper, or also a team a training. Yenyam Mark Mignan, or also a Kaupi, a similar goalkeeper. I run to the day, a day, near Cancer Brice Samba, yes, Lance goalkeeper, no, or also net to any near Cancer Colapa, and almost a two year trainer. You also let you come on now, Desert Day, yes, I run to Oniwa. Sansem or no ever near cancer, Tima de Eddie Pierce Camper, almost so air training and there against Arsenal the Gunners now. You must much I come on.
Pray on a day, Nyakasa Urechen Padia, Lucas Dean, or your training be Yenyan Maro Gusto, yes, a branche, or not some that we are training, Lucas Hernandez, any door your training be, pray on a dim merit to Hernandez, or not some that we are training, Yenyan Ibrahima Kunate, or not your training be, Jules Kunde, yes, the drip man, no, or not some that we are training, a branche in a day, Nyakasa Massens Lecron, or not our Crystal Palace, any da, or not some that we are training, now almost a branche in a day, Nadi Nyakasa. Diet Opamecano, or your training nippy, Yenyangoro Kante, or on some air training nippy, around a day, near Cancer Manukoni, or on some air training nippy, or around Germany, or on some air training nippy, Wallen Ze Emre, or no PSG, when to any training. Now, an anti catism Osman Dembele. 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America and our first student team of Canada. Every time I start, you know, I'm on for a can. Some French national team, Alele Bruce Moore. We are favorites, and every time I can. And I did the same, sir. BBM and Chance, who boys be motivated more now on a field of play. I'm also 8 minutes, you know, now on no catch them on Piatti, as I say, wake up near Connor. Primbia and Yana Dot Sanse, Team Piabo qualification, and a nay, or copy on your castle Mundiana. You also at you can come a day later, Pierre Dawson or so. Now, did the champion in Saint Pierre to Jar? Yabisa said the champagne, or guys now, or more Pierre set up in Mono, or also met me at the Lake Agra. Now, every 3 hours now, or say a hard drinker. Now, a chance to come be, and only any team no, and it's a one guy anywhere, or when your other teams are shame. Now, I'm also 8 weeks after. Now, team in the point there, cast a grand finale in the GM. I was ready to me about now. I'm a joining the national team. No, none of us are at me up one kind and to Uko Pin or Cram Fontana or Man a day at the front. Lele Bruce, I want some at me. I started to be pressing now. You also at you up one come a day later. Pierre Dawson also, Yantrin Kumopi may come La Royal Spain now. And umna a Spanish national team. On him said the last time, I also at me. G work up Nibino, way back 2010. Over here, I wanted the Laurent of Netherlands and I did come here time. So now, if you want to name on one kind. 2014, Equia disaster of Brazil. 2018, and Kwan near Cancer Russia. 2022, and Sudan Krike. This time around, La Royal Spain, Equo wake up. No, na any time on say, Nanako Pascal by a story catcher of Sam. Red teams now. Yet to me, I am near Cancer. Yet to me, a position more the various wake up as near Cancer winners. No, Nam Ure Echen Padia. Supercomputer, they buy no. Oh man, a ding at his pit and a ding kind. Now you beside Brandon a ding, Edim Lami Yama. Yes, the star boy. Oh, didn't create Edema FC Barca. Now, almost a branch of a bra. Now, wake up, read the work of B. Oh, more dream, probably say, some oh, more advanced common man. Nam Lami Yama. And some Abashas squad name. Now, just met to I come on. Lami Yama, drink come up here. Now, a branch a ding kind. Or then come on a crowd to jar. Nam or say, I'm on for a can. Some Uru Echim Padia. Overcard the last time a Gavi. Abraham Teko wake up room or she go or sounds we are sit in tea or the HMO wake up history. Gavi aye youngest player on some net to ask a go as also aye assist wake up Nasia on a cross our record. Nan never so conquer and num and a lami a mother to jar or sim yam for me pian tune. Gavi aye na quada anase Gavi and a down for Casipa na omunyano uko PFC Barca omuni jumani boom never so conquer no or catch a Gavi say. This time around, no, wake up across over 3 countries, no, near Cancer Mexico, Canada, and the United States of America, no, or num Lami Yama, at the new near Cancer, Uri HM Party record, baba, now on over the youngest player in the wake up history, Lami Yama, say, over pop near Cancer hat trick in tea, Obian Chanoson, Sam Abrant and a day, Edim Lami Yama, within Kakoyobo, Sam on over break Gavi recorder, on the youngest player, nay, wait to me as a go, a wake up national. We're back 2022. Now, I'm running a day, Lami Yama, sir, on the wake up about snow, or a hat trick now, on also to me as a tiny recorder. Made him later, piano pay, made him a door, super mega da, Nap Radio 90.1. Now, mention Kumopi, now later, Emla, now on himself, Branton a day, Edim near Cancer, Renu Eya Gavi, or in Saint Pierre to Jar, now Gavin and A, on also Etu Aqua Yiji, various near Cancer Mranche Bia.
and they wake up a yakono or my poor mother. I was outdoor or so on my day. Nana must to me, I come on now. Men starting for food, dear. Only some brought no at me a retro run a day. Nadi near cancer, Lami Yama, ever did a golden boot. Nana must to eat me up one kind now. Only eating padia or some brought in a den. Eddie Mikel Uyazabe, on us about to a rib now. Top scholars award no, on us from eating a day. And we are clear for the bar and the Gavi and a name. On us to eating a true suit. Various near cancer awards outdoor. Ever caught to wake up Nazia or dim later PL to jar or sim Lami Yama. Everything there comes a golden ball now. Mikel Oyazabe and they on over to me at the top square chart now. They want to me, hey, come on now. All we know in every sense, champions by one more and also Uru Etim Padiam Senator or PK's promise national team, sir. On my day, wake up no. All we know, second position. Every Portuguese national team, no, I want to wait to me at the name also eight. I come on, or say golden ball, ever quite a mala mia ma, but in Kakatura da, and I say surprise prayer, Abia prayer be a Yanin Tassa wake up, be obedituma, no more estati wake up, once, no more equi edimano, no, or break up Branton again, that is your Faleza, or your Portuguese international, or sounds a prayer, Edmund Alnase, and Tia Branton again, Nadi Gavi, or the last letters be out to draw, Mesim and Wilson P. Edon so, now or say, or young or old prayer bell, and a name wake up, Nase, or which we attend the Bobre, or sim a year straightforward, a Branton again, Eddie Nema Dos Santos Junior, and they only old prayer, wake up, Nase, or to me at Jaffom, now on also Eddie Juma, then they also eat your conquer, and we are planting a day, Eddie Gavi, then come up to drum a day, and want some new details be, Mary Adam, so no so, then they also eat me, come on, Nankin come up here, Minko P. Oh, wake up, Nasi Pium dear, and with some a few about your dear, now in Penifora to draw, Maminko P. Oh, other squadra, and then national teams no, among Adam squad P. Eba, now squadra Ebano, Minko Africa, ha, now African brother. And Atlas Lions of Morocco and they Morocco qualified for no echo work up in the B. Now that's all they are. I want some Edom squad about and them easy squad no and what the Brita Senator goalkeepers of our trade around in a day Yassin Ponu or no Ahila or no Ebo B. Munel Al Kadri or no Ekon B. Ahmed Reda or no Mdusu Epiubia. You also at me Ekon Kai now almost a brunt in a day Eddie Hakraft Akimi or no Ejem Pampe. You've been a brunt in a day. Ade Nuzal Mazrai, yes, my United player no, and they are also a gem, Isha Diop, or no, our form, a team name, and also a to Eba, Yenyam Naev Agued, or no, our Olympic crowd de Marseille, and they are also Enya, Branchan a day, Zakaria El Kwani, or no, our Jen team name, and also a to Eba, Yenya Chadi Riot, yes, or no, our Crystal Palace Abrante, only Bobo Bruta, Jens ended Nyakasa Conference League, no, Bob Branche, Bonano de Bruta. And they Atlas Lions of Morocco, almost squad a mode co wake up no, and also net to Epimobi, Yibina Branton a dim, Eddie Rodiane, on our Maitland, or near cancer, the Belgian Polygram, and also et to Enya Squalapa, Medim later Pierre Sonoso, Anna Sala, on our AS Roma, and also et to Ebba B, Okom Midfielders Nidia, and Senatian, Sofian Amrabat, on our River Tees, Azadin Onana, on our Jiruna, and also et to Ebba. Ismail Sabari, on all PSV, on also Edwin Akola Pnipi, Yenya Branton Adem, Eric Jassimi Yassin, on all Stralberg, Bilal Elkani, on also Edwin Akola Pnipi, Yenya Nel An Ayoni, on also Edwin Eba, on all Ed Rose Roma, Yenya Branton Adem, Edin Yusuf Belali, on all Ali, on also Edwin Akola Pno, Yenya Samuel Al Muni, on all Stralberg, on all, and so Edwin Pim, and Ayub Badi, on also Edwin Pim, now Forest No, a Senator. Yakufa Branton a day, Eddie Sandin Tabi, and also Etum PM, Sofan Rahimi, and also Epim, Brian Diaz of Real Madrid, when you call up Nipi, Abdel Azwani, and also Etum PM, Ayob El Kabi, and also Etum PM, and Ayobi. When we press out to the Atlas Lions of Morocco, and they almost that to draw, wake up and chair, now I start to know, I want to call up Abba, made him later be, made it Edon Sono so, now only some Morocco national team nom. I'm a somewhat prepared. Now, over Africa, Morocco national team will be beard team about infrastructure, about performance recently. Nyamad team, MNA, AFCON, a tow drain point.
among four P. Ekan, sent on paper, a Morocco Nigeria, no Senegal Fonso, and so on a field of play, among Nigeria, not Morocco and Penny for Ekinum, sir. Wake up, Mobay, dear, Yamatri, I come on, may dim later be, Eddie Dawson or so, then I want to make a cricket, now you're from Morocco, dear, may come the pharaohs of Egypt, now almost the pharaohs of Egypt, head coach, no, and you run a day, Hussein Hassan. Papa Etri announce the final 26 months squad. Yes, and now Fina, Okwa Kui 28. Now, I'll be a headache. Be the man on the other. That be, or simply call straight for 26 months squad. Now, Papa Etra Tuja, goalkeepers, a three, Senator Mohamed El Sarari, or no Ali Bobo Kunim, or no Enya Kolapa, or also Eko PM, Mustafa Sabel, or no Ali Hobium, or also Etime PM, Abrantin Day a day, El 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Yes, on also a Kamubia, Medim later P, Medi Adam Sonoso. Now, on Mr. Egypt, Omo Po Group Din, I know a Belgium, the rest, New Zealand, and Iran, ain't a group Bia, a tricky group Brita, ain't a name, almost a trim, sir, Nyamas Betra Kwanka, and num air the three, and all team on the day, Edip the first of Egypt. I want to later Kakra Eba, Medim Emunsen P. Edo Sonoso, now Miko Pio near Council Federation of International Football Association, near Council FIFA, Omo Aya Football, Riasinam, Batan Kwa, and Ney Omo Tunyama, now wake up Eva Sui, FIFA and 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cast that results no. I walk where corner kick no, never so at your one come a day later. P. Edon Sono so now Impenny for that to jar. I want say Adiba qua a Janice, a beer, million and a cuckoo Pascal and ever ball, and a boss prayer answer me, not boss prayer coach. Obon say, what should I not change be and your friend tactical change? Yes, or the delay time answer. Obon say prayer be jump to on what's the old mammy changing or making. I come back 2 minutes near upon game no. FIFA mpenyo for se 10 ton time uye prayer ni asesawa acham eye niye kaza 10 seconds na unsuwe tu ede pye muho na ipiasume tu ay kama medim later pi edo sonu so na FIFA mpenyo for se uye prayer na 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
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I want to be here. Yeah. Now, Luis De La Fuente, this particular year, Oscar start more, and our first room, supercomputer more, say, Una Abaje, now, also met with Aje, or say, a game of football. Yeah, and say, the guys, the major field of play. Now, I want to say, hey, Juana, come on. Then I'm also at my come a day later, Pierre Dorson also. Now, make up PM over there, Les Rassau of Brazil. Yes, and there is a running thing. Eric Carlo Ancelotti. Papa Carlo, Don Carlo Ancelotti, Papa, and they on any day Brazil Eco World Cup no. Now, on Mr. Prayer about one day, Leonel Dos Santos da Aveiro Jr. Papa is now can Edmond Santos, oh, the Brazil League name. Now, name and name, I'm on for company piece, Neymar, young fan of World Cup, Nippy, Sanson, the Fair 4P Eco, Obitisan, Messi Eco B. 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
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around to I point for action and then about 4 p.m. over team AC can be sounds and no no net mendel ono so I available for listener ono so to Egypt against Arsenal na also to I come on and the right 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cause the team and the day PSG. Me we have the answer then the trap no my gym our boss piano at all so na and there 4-3-3 and Luis Enrique and like his old book game name so far no better go post him na Piers met to I come on me dim and moon some yap de pee me the add up so no so na Craft Akimi Babo Marquinhos Edem William Pato Nuno Mendes Zell Emery Vitinha Jean Neves I ran to the day a day yeah cause the desired way also be

0: Then Henry said, and then Arsenal, AG the first Newcastle trophy, now Biasa to I find. Now, on Mr. Terry Henry said, that invisible squad, I'm going to 2 years, 2 seasons, so no, I'm going to the team, I'm going to say, different players, different talent, and we're going to say, we're going to say, and that was so, so, so, so, to I come on. Now, boss player, with the AC, number of champions, the group, Tom Scholes, and said that here, Kylian Mbappe, Real Madrid, was 50 goals, Harry Kane, Bayern Munich, 40 goals last year, Vraskiria, as a 10 goals about PSG, and they, or hear him say, over to Asibiaka, now import to Ajay, so I'll say, dear, now, I'll write to the day, Kylian Mbappe, MJ. On this note, boss player, I'm going to come back.
1: Alrighty, nti yerebesi ya how go so enough radio 90 points or a good evening sem na yere ebremu Patrick Mensa ana otin in kasa wo bana fi what day foreign news how do ni na eri abremu and a Champions League day Arsenal versus nya you can say PSG ana wo mu ebebo eri Ghana sem ahudo bibibi no ana yebewe na yere abremu yiri kan kwa no yebekwa na fi ye di yes, Champions League histories and what you need to know about these two various clubs. Nia omo eyeye and so we find out your my be paying a Champions League mu. And when we are making decision, maybe on the pointest point of view, na we hunia ebisi fa di ayen. So quickly, without wasting my time, mama yen come na fin. Yeri di nkomo. Ofa PSG bo boko nu a. Over Champions League gane na bakwa simu a Mbappe ena ayo omu top scorer wase 42 goals ewe Champions League ena fi ni otosu mienu eye Edison Cavani wano wase 30 goals ena fi ube nya Neymar wase 22 goals ewe Champions League then Ibrahimovic wase 20 goals and the all time top scorer ewe history in terms of Champions League ewe PSG ewe akodanwa ye friend Mbappe with 42 goals and afi Cavani wo 30, Neymar wo 22, and afi Ibrahimovic wo 20. Obia wa pia mostly ewo womu Champions League history, wabo matches do drop a Marquinhos, womu captain and newo be lead team no. 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

0: 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Champions League yen we e modi mo a team PSG abo in fact we bought 16 matches so far, so good. Matches played. We win it 10, we draw 4, and we lose it 2. We win it 10, we draw 4, and we lose it 2. We have 44 goals, and we concede 22. We did 2 red cards. Oh man, we attacking threat. If I show goals, goals. Inside area. And I just say, box, you know, goals, almost 37. Almost 37. And do Luis Enrique ni team noa. On pepa to pa. Aji so mu ra boxing mua. And san omo shooti. And ti omo Champions League journey 44 goals omo se no. 37. Ewo 18 ya boss no omo se. Outside 18 ya boss. Omo se 7 goals. And ti asna pe so omo continue omo mua. Aji se ne. Omo prevent omo se omo ra omo 18 ya boss no. Right foot goals almost say 26. Left foot goals almost say 16. Omo di omo ti ase 2. Enti eni fanfone se mo goals ya ben gufono. Aben gufona say 16 and fanfona say 26. Eva cho omo total attempt eye 297. Nanye eko po mo eye 113. 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lose game and Arsenal will be the only club in Champions League history I will be unbeaten. So, what is trophy? 11 out of 14 games, we win 3 draws. And I feel losing back. We have 29 goals, and he has said jack 6. As compared to club by your friend PH, almost say, I'm conceding. As now, so we're ending some of it. Where goals are PH, I was 44, and he has said 22 is here. Half of the goals I was saying, I say half. It means it's a PhD consider more. Pa or set nanso consider. It in a probability say obe consider more no elho. And now obe se elho obe consider so elho. As now se pa but on consider. Was it 29 goals? We just we consider 6 bet. What I say? And to obe se obe brebe ba won't be said no. Obe se ba won't be taken. In the Asna is dangerous as compared to start now. Mary Emma won. Ne attacking threat, said Amekanye no. 29 goals of Arsenal, 23 were inside the box, 6 and were outside the box. And Thompson Pepe Papa, Omeru 18 Yabos Mansan or Marshall. Outside the box, PH then year 7. And now Arsenal then year 6. Omon Pegu say we 3. Omon the right foot, I said 12 goals. Normally the left foot, I said 10 goals. Omon the Omuti, I said 5. PH do Omuti, I said just 2 goals. And Arsenal do Omuti, I said 5 goals. Yeah, try what dear insists his voice. I'm about 205 games, 81, and Akoposum 76, and Akoposum 81 out of 205 shot on target in total attempt. No, 81 year target, 76, and I'm checking. I'm on the front chamber, and I'm 48 year blocky. I'm 23 at 6. I'm attacking ye pa. Oma hit a crossbar 2 and a push me nu and he no Arsenal. Omo defending and those kind of starting na Shayem 330. Yet nina and so ever bro. Kwabna de ya kan saying warm probable lineup no at the brim. And he say necessary wuning nano and yede wu and kobono at the ama wuono. Na ma yera diabako. Womo omu mo and for ma omu katims no de but one more, we out of the game totally. Ubenya Cavalier, goalkeeper, no, or out of the game with Pra. Nuno Mendes, Pra, or a tight injury. The probability is obebo be no adding. William Pacho, a tight injury, a bad thing, so obebo. Osman Dembele, it is all calf injury. We no, omu ru omu out of the game. But omu injuries, I say, so they could play, they could not play. But omu ye doubtful. Sana yana, ye kano. And he and also asked him, no, aha, Mamire Asno, dear no, na afi yin fancy. Okay, afi de, and why did he feel? Emma, two times, let me say, Ben White, near dear no, and I owe possible lineup on the buyer. I don't naturally know, but Mamma Quasi, I'm conversing with you. Okay, only you feel, Mamma Bonin. Daniel Siebert, Berko, Benjamin White, and was down so, you name me Bukakra. That was a movie. David Raya, Richard Calafioli, Gebroma Mihayes, William Saliba, William Timber, Lewis Kelly, Declan Rice, Leandro Trussard, Martin Odegaard, Bukayo Saka, and Victor Gyokeres. One more bit, Mia Shas, and a Cobra Kayanoa. 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Brofoni Ebat, Enra, Zales Namu Boy, Nomu Engine List, so. And a possible lineup, Romu Jim. Sir, Omu Ye Papa Nibu. On any place, Prakrana, or Romu Katim Squad. And Tiana, Ubera, Asna Babo 4-2-3-1, now Felipe Enrique Abo 4-3-3. And Tiana, so who game no Huninano, and I yet who El Comono, and so Eddie Emma Wono. Na omobe bono ewo Puskas Arena o Budapest. 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Erunti mekwa o manu so na yakọ Budapest. But before that then no ma mene kwa bna eni kwa. Kwa bna se bia boko.
1: Na me adu boss, bia e fine. Bia e fine pa.
0: Se Champions League ne there.
1: Yes.
0: They say say etie fo mu ni na.
1: Se Champions League no we work up through na wo.
0: Oh yeah.
1: Okay.
0: We work up through.
1: We work out for you.
0: And the new, you want to say never?
1: Na Libertadores.
0: Libertadores and Ben.
1: Amen.
0: Ubi Avia African Cup. African Cup ni gain ni new.
1: Okay.
0: That relevance no. But I'm not ready on kuyenti.
1: Okay.
0: Yen said that eh huni eko but Copa America.
1: Okay.
0: And the African Cup. And na Iruso.
1: Okay.
0: I don't know. Say best in Champions League ya.
1: Champions League is kind of woman, no.
0: By Euros, no, any Champions League will be in here.
1: Euros ni cham may Champions League.
0: Be Champions League.
1: I am Champions League na ya kono mo sin Europe.
0: E na CAF so champion ya kan say. Wo mu AFCON.
1: And may African Cup.
0: We be African Cup.
1: African Cup ye mo do.
0: E so sin ya me say ka yi no.
1: Because
0: best one Euros dey we be Champions League but AFCON dey we be AFCON.
1: May AFCON.
0: AFCON ni Euros we dey.
1: May Euros.
0: E na we be yi kwabna ye ya bias. Okay. You see am bobo ko boso kaka na fi. E na Champions League me kwa man so aba.
1: Okay.
0: But my room kaka.
1: Okay. Boss ma me san che ti fo biom na me hwe game ni mukakra and me for two teams no ma hwe om road to this particular grand finale and e ba so Budapest 4 p.m. And me for PSG ni din kan na ma hwe teams outdoor om hwe om and in the league phase no. Yeah, in Toulouse league phase the first time no om na J. We were champions in that format in the PSG in Nigeria. And they are more back to back grand finale. I'm going to receive it to my fan. And Ocean PSG, I'm going to be able to get the final final against Arsenal. Now, over to me, RSM, I'm going to be against some teams. I think they're not teams that are not winning. And they didn't can PSG finish 11th in the league phase. After say, I'm going to cancel the league phase in the way. I'm going to have 14 points. And I'm about teams crowds beat the same Girona and I'm going to go playoff and they I'm going to be a qualifier I'm going to have automatic qualification BPM I can run of 16 one day yet me select him on board the playoff visa now so it's me a con kind and other PSG I'm moving you on games we like I'm moving Monaco it's a career at the moment I'm going to be actually Liverpool money Chelsea Munina and I'm to proper level and the boss I do to more.
0: My name is Ibina.
1: Ah, okay. Okay. And then I'm sure.
0: Okay. Okay. Hello. Kwabra ti mamina yemese yebinya omo ewo air. Okay. Uncle, what's been going?
2: Hello.
0: Yeah, Uncle, what's been going? Okay. Em say bibia de nyama kwabra de banap radio bibia bokore.
2: My point out, what if one function ended? I am down and Nazi Budapest. I and the Dodo, while my voice is in our occult to my point out one function. I mumble.
0: Okay, your new uncle who see our hungry Budapest baby and your champions leg no and an editing in Casa if we hungry. A high enough radio. Uncle and Radene see a man on the Alfano JJ Mukaka in 4 years around Champions League. I wo Budapest say.
2: Eyo, Ozikan, Mamanda Wankasas, new producer, Obi Amanda Wanasi, Michia, Wete Foso, Uncle Marcon wo Budapest, no, or a Krabashe, one Budapest, Abandon Wayazi, will host tournament, no, effort trains, Naza, or a free, as long as you are within Budapest. Now Budapest na kasano ye chema or your Caribbean wakabu a Korea Buddha a Korea pest and you for no born is the urban a pest peers if you know what the pest us not for no what the Buddha now grooming line that baby I'm a Fabiara I wish that come on here is in call your video
0: sure
2: baby I'm a Fabiara a video come on but somehow Hungry for the baby now was support Arsenal. Was on Jokeris. No papa, Ofi hungry. In the Amma, when your dobby was Amma Jokeris, money Arsenal. Now, Uncle I fear security. The PI is very, very well organized.
0: Nice one.
2: Yes, one.
0: Uncle, call me, Missa, who's our country, Bimua? Omutimi kase a football country omba bobo ho no ma ara mo nje so sa Buddha ne pes egregu hungry ho no omo fofo abo so sa wo mo tu de chiri ana so wo de obi ne nya na sem na we bo no hungry
2: the great football nations are what Europe na obviously hungry ka ho na mo there are some of their players that are well known. One famous one here, Szoboszlai of Liverpool. Very popular here. And yes, Kronu, they are not the most popular, but when you're the football and the football fever is everywhere, especially with the World Cup coming as well. From airport to one of billboard signs, and I say, BBI, if you no, your challenge here. Hotels, and no, or cost papa, normal hotel like KBR, Wabaji, €200 a night. They were going for €3,000, and I say, Menorca say, if you don't so comfortable, in fact, Nimpa Wabahano, 90% no, when you ticket, I was a book stadium.
0: Really?
2: 90% when you ticket, but where to Kwanata? And see what Abanana and Yedere were organized different areas. The most popular one was friend Hero Square. Now, was it TVs? Was it TVs? I can see, was this one? What do you mean?
0: Yeah.
2: Worrying matches so well. And see, I went to ticket. I want to call. I am the Arsenal boss. We were from Sierra. Sorry, not to know. Sorry, not to know. I am Arsenal boss. I wish them more from a video. Wait for so. Can we show when you are the kakra?
0: Nice one. Arsenal boss, leave him.
2: But we just want the players in the world because. Mass lawyer too. Suppliers no woman on the one that two on them, but any a crippled of ever seen.
0: Okay.
2: Zabia and management staff and I. What one more trouble?
0: Ain't you be a home about anti a buying bonnet to say crowd number crying with the said, yeah, would now point beer. We once now bass no go forward out to air chain.
2: Oh, Marankasa Kramer, yeah, then come call a Arsenal for one. Hotel on them, but by this time I'm sure that is why the second bus is going.
0: Sure.
2: Waka for another stadium, and the Moko Stadium. Oh, I want our woman numbers. I come state us later. Matra and Mania, maybe a place in Wilson Moko Stadium. I'll capture it.
0: Sure.
2: As for PSG Funano, maybe I want that non hotel. It's just about 3 minutes walk. It's just two streets, no divide it in. Or the other side, and she want the other side. In the PS before on maybe I want on them there. I some maybe I will lose into more baby on them.
0: I hope it. Come on, baby, okay, so
2: I'm going to ask you.
0: I want to bring my mojim and is a club name when you are no man. I'm
2: going to baby. I want to and then I'm catch on a young pun. Baby, I want for 24 hours. Mala, my brother, I'm in a bay. My brother, I'm in a bay.
0: You
2: and then I'll baby after now. Moon,
0: you
2: have a send message there. Yes, she was stadium. Mom for the ticket in the NCA stadium. Let me see your mat.
0: Okay.
2: Chada, any day now, I am Bodoa.
0: Wow.
2: Is the bonus are very, very affordable.
0: Nice one.
2: Is the bonus affordable?
0: Hungry lady Ghana, how many hours? I'm saying 2 hours.
2: Hungry lady Ghana, was Ghana in 2 hours?
0: Good.
2: Because when you can say, wow, 127.
0: Good. A Ghana say 1127. Wow. Ghana say 11:27.
2: No.
0: Okay.
2: And my brother Marco Stadium, man, you know.
0: Okay.
2: My brother Moshe Asna Bas Norman.
0: Uncle Ko, we say, niyazo si enyani ni na info we are need that enthusiasm na. Yebesi enyani wo game no huna asim vusuni Central Regent no. Why you come and abroso? We Asna Bas no
2: koma.
0: Oh yes, Asna.
2: Madasi.
0: We are game no swa.
2: Jefferson.
0: Movie game na anko yesa me fro.
2: Mo bota se.
0: Movie game no so a, e kina me sa fro.
2: Mate. Mate, you are chair from the Yenzu come on.
0: I have senior reporter or hungry.
2: Okay. Bye bye.
0: Bye. All right. Iti ye ne uncle ko uzi. ena edi nkomo fi hambi eh we international court bamna yiwi
1: ane e muda won so
0: am say hungry won ye do
1: oh yi e won sa kru ni de so de oh de papa
0: eh am say wa mama kon ya do
1: an ti wetu kwa kwa na
0: na di we o kan say bibi sa na say bibi adidi mo o say wo be gane na de ntida na ni afa
1: aso ya we mie bi o
0: we mie bi oro karwate
1: aso ne ne ne bra bi na ba
0: no bra waira
1: no bude waira na so ni ni kura de na de rade yi bo bo so de say the beer na hwe
0: yeah Champions League ni dem say
1: ane
0: a great tournament
1: na me report ni me say ni say aso is PSG de oni na aso ni hotel ni ya 93 minutes no akwa but say on pom asem no pom bibia
0: on konko
1: on konko e report bi kura on konko show mu team ni kura bo bas kura on pese obi hu but Arsenal na no pese e dey hu omo and was a good yeah. Interview an interesting interview so say one my inferior na my course wo and wo kan e bi abas e betwe meti wow na so no anka sa be kase wow na betwe mu ni say Arsenal bas na and I just say report from the place one anka sabi ade na ekoso na anka sana ne ye di fru ade ban timi emo na waso oda report awon so e de amaye and se me real game ni wa
0: o me real game ni
1: okay di na me hwe these two crafts ni na omo road to this particular side na we pimu o Budapest a about 4 p.m. Ghana time a game na betu aba so no and o hwe PSG a o ye defending champion me din ka 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back to back grand finale o ma sa ko pimo mo hwere mse this time around back to back a remember the kwa na yef kraba
0: but
1: me the Champions League na twaso three no PSG person mo ye bi and o hwam PSG teams are boy in the Champions League from day one and some pimo this particular side o mo bo Monaco Monaco game on boy and a co edmond and Ocean European giant be a PSG show arose around the winner and as across the lane. I brought more banner on the moment to me. Shat teams are a mutu miss ya a big giant or EPN ma in Liverpool. A Liverpool into him say Champions League. We're also no money about Conkine or Champions League. Ma day in and day out of a rest of your Conkine, but PSG both first leg and second leg no or the Liverpool at the proper level. Etresse or Bessel Oye Duma and Boma bedroom of Pimo this particular side in the grand finale no and yeah by free commons echo money and on chain oh you know sounds so at Chelsea at a peso and over Chelsea a world champions Chelsea ni PSG or mu game be to drop in and no every fat crab work up at the maiden edition Chelsea at a PSG at me at the T or Maji trophy ni from Muslim and on I'm so and my game crab was in the Champions League no or run a day Luis Enrique Cal crack can say oh yeah Chelsea and Pampanzo omo de Chelsea man no or the Chelsea to the proper level enti na o kan nyina mfo a PSG 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
0: I see
1: omo Craft Bridge e bon we come in some ntumi ante omo ni Inter Milan she omo she Inter 3-1 Arsenal match day 8 omo she Carat e come in sa e ma Carat mutu and also to me e come omo and ene omo so beta be Roma omo shati ko by 3 goals to nil omo se every more several prayer mu nyamu nyamu boy and then they Arsenal enya 3-1 win over Leverkusen nyama so tumi ko anka ni momo enti ohwe Arsenal team sa wabo omo a nyamu won se Arsenal e kura the solid defense in this particular year's Champions League because Obi Anso Omuda.
0: Arsenal ball Real Madrid this season and answer last season.
1: And then last season.
0: Last season.
1: Last season Arsenal okay. Madrid boy. This season one more Real Madrid. One more Madrid. Ah, defeat. I'm buying Liverpool in a round of 16.
0: Okay.
1: And I'm also Sporting CP over the quarterfinals. And I'm also Atiku back to back. Or to me, I say over the semifinals and they or my copy of grand finale. And to read two teams here, on a Kuku Pascal, or Muni and I are pubbing for Bet Omen Bia Tybi, BHR, among four pigeons who can't send me say. Anytime Bia, Crab Beco grand finale, Champions final for the first time, went to me and Dia. Or twice on the second time or to meji and the other examples bebria Chelsea Miami Chelsea 2008 Yakoi United Jeffrey and Zim and a Chelsea twice to the 4 years later 2012 Yaba Jeffrey team and the day the Bayern Munich no BNM said that game way Bayern Munich to me bought Chelsea are possessing at me about 92% for Bayern Munich now 8% are come at Chelsea but Ultra Omen and net teach that Chelsea twice so Emma Frank Lampard no DJ Tabili Drogba mo Michael Simone, Solomon Kalou, one other guys, I'm going to announce to me, a boy, my chest to me, Jay. And Osha PSG, almost the same woman to me, come on.
0: Yeah.
1: Who can say the last time we were 2017 was?
0: Yeah.
1: I'm going to come to me, Jay. But I'm going to say the last edition, we had new format, you know, PSG called the second final, no, or to me, Jay.
0: Yeah.
1: And the Osha woman, dear, Arsenal, come back to me, Jay.
0: 2019.
1: Yes. 2019 or more PSG call and I'm okay this time we some buy our jail and Arsenal and so quite no 20 years ni sure. Arsenal first time Barca J and this time around I must have a grand finale I'm training say I'm to me AJ say would it be Bia and Kana where would you omen to change now oh team by team I'll compare prayer by prayer boss prayer what would say oh training my career I'll go in for Arsenal
0: really
1: yes I'm going for Arsenal. Say never ban Arsenal to me at the Champions League now. Because
0: me
1: no be one. No be one. Because me won't say PSG eh you almost so no mo there. But as Arsenal dimming and was through more at the PSG. Because Arsenal support be a. O ke be also mo kwa the Champions League now. And who red team players no our camper Bukayo Saka Makasa proud to this game. Eh che say game we no eh very important key match at the moment. And I did my match with F and he said both teams in your be promising the prayers.
0: Yeah.
1: Because I know Pia and I mean who said Stan Kroenke who said then
0: Stan Kroenke
1: Arsenal on where you know pain you know. Or say Rose Rice yeah Bafu Freya. Ronaldo had to be a man and sa prayers
0: or say Prince of Saudi.
1: Yes. I'm not sure about
0: to talk good watch. Rose Royce.
1: Okay.
0: And a ring.
1: And I'm a prayers no. So my win. Okay. This same car.
0: When so I'm 1 million euros.
1: Wow.
0: Each player. PSG.
1: Wow.
0: We win
1: here. PSG for 1 million euros.
0: And bonuses.
1: Arsenal. Stan Kroenke Chama and say.
0: Yeah.
1: So I'm to make double now. Nah.
0: Rolls Royce near the
1: other. We'll be able to 1-1-1-1. And ultra car ne boy. And the as I don't know, it is a trap football no.
0: Yeah.
1: Because PSG here. Yeah, do a magic be then, a magic be pay. But already a Nassau Alcalaf being the president for the club, the interview will acquire a movie sound. I say, almost not just our winner, a better day, because for the past years of my bread, or Boca of our Messi, Money, Nema, Mo, and do maybe Tiago Silva, Munina, a bow. But answer that in time, and this time around, other guys, Yema, Desiree Dream, Money, Osman Dembelo, Vraskiria, Money, other guys, I can. A magic first one, and almost not twice on magic. Enti mukinini na come for your promises a e won change amrofo enim so mo do mo jio musika bebebe enti ke hun yam po se o mo bo match bi se ya bibi motivate o mo biom but o re two penu for chairman o mo da crabs na no a na sa crab ni stand crook mu nyano obi ay promises ti e na agro ni form 4 pm Ghana time Daniel Sibet e bona ben na se de hihye so e wo Puskas Arena boss prayer wow be take you chances ye no
0: team
1: ni de obi akra prayers no. And Arsenal right there favor mo set pieces favor mo and offense no defensive line no come on and na namu subit ya this time Champions League obian and so mo da am ba keep creations out do anema konkan mo nti me legend me ya me there find me a Chelsea supporter Arsenal Champions League na sa mo landing ya mo start your mo can say not landing mo no mo do ma je mo fine but e be at to nche ya me hu say Arsenal
0: I don't want Premier League because
1: yes.
0: I'm not coefficient. If not that, and can then you have 9 Premier League clubs of the whole Europe next season.
1: Because already, say other two competitions, UEFA dominated by English Premier League clubs. Yeah. Because Crystal Palace, Nancy, Wednesday, you know, the Conference League free wins him, and after Europa League, you know, so Arsenal, yeah, and the Arsenal, so Gia, many in the class or many nine slots over Europe next season.
0: Yeah,
1: and it just said, ball football on the day. England competitive level in the world was and a game ni dear oh mammy quine seven some predict here as the Arsenal stand tall say Champions League no but me because omanka some motivate or more because omako be pen amfa and at 20 years achi on once about grand finale and say oh giant man qua nice if you are the boss player today
0: player by player Arsenal any PSG coach our jimbe factor na same factor you have every player to player
1: okay
0: from defense goalkeeping up to almost forward no nayare
1: okay
0: coach 37 matane Mikel Arteta versus Luis Enrique.
1: Mikel Arteta 56 years or Spain ni na 173 matches we winning 121 we draw 27 and we lose 25 na ojo coach ya ni winning percent no 5 that's 2.3%. Now we quoted teams like FC Barca, Spanish national team, about 2 times. Ni na no entimi amaye jumani yewa mupamono. And then we have for PSG. And we have PSG na muja team nation insano. We dominated locally. Mi na muna kufemba je ba kuno. And then ni omasamba Barca saba dominate e ofie. And amu yu no Champions League na teams bebre coaches bebre ba baye ya entimi angino. Biti se Thomas Tuchel mu na ba wamfa. But and they Luis Enrique Bayern and Sal Karaf Mujai team in the man was prayer. We're talking about Jumano and Oche a Juma Pape. I hear we are football. The start time they go the winning percentage, then the draw and loses now. I think say Ostani to and okay. Mikel Arteta, a coach, and also a final Oba who take Mikel Arteta or Johnny Arsenal 352 matches. We winning 217, we draw 60, and we lose 75. And Oche rather than Luis Enrique. So first Spanish national team or be far first one and kuye almost an koya some flair so on some fa and who test any modern bo and we FC Barca omu de Juma man or ye Juma ne kama and a PH befano who compare coaches dia o be out ball nasi bet me ako Edamo Luis Enrique because oh yeah Vincent Company Kraken a brand no more bomb first leg or Park the Princess nam Ocean company at bench now on time because of na suspension to not stance him omu ye no be sound say. Oh, did you say coach factor? It me win a game, you know, say Anne. Because, what's your now? Oh, no company, young Kazan Kazaka, you didn't know Craig Casima. No, no, just touch like when Enrique, at the end of the day, or what some Nyama be brain tricks be brave with me, I fast with the action. Boss, who be some coaches, dear? Who be out the game, Nassim, you ever call for? Rather, Luis Enrique. But, who shall Teta? A quiet Teta, fast so didn't you maybe have a set ball, Nimunima, be set pieces. Arsenal the corner kicks so goes Arsenal Eddie free kick so goes penalty no more the two no then you coach in the 20 yabeka say Enrique na aduma bo bio there but Arteta so aye aduma na chepa ne ono so enim nyama obetumi afa so dey aduma the coach is there make for Luis Enrique but Arteta so opa.
0: All right, players name say omu nyina wo full squad Kimi Mapin was patrol and Nuno Mendes, I wait you. When I go never VT, Nani Fabian Roos.
1: Yes.
0: Desire Dui, Osman Dembele, Valascaria.
1: Yes.
0: Womuna, Ebe Mount up the podium for PH. Obas now, when you're Calafiori, Mihayes, Saliba, William Tima, Lewis Kelly, Declan Rice, Leandro Trossard, Martin Odegaard, Bukayo Saka, and Victor Gyokeres.
1: Yes.
0: Squad to squad. Obime concede, concede, yes. Abode ni miansu na ebi mu nso e de ball na nkasa nkasa na e de ababa bidu e be ko say nothing yeah
1: oh yeah interesting omu nyina about 433
0: yeah
1: nice say yeah attacking minded coaches just say obia biem say na goals ni flow enti obi nko ka kan tuntum say we 433 dia nice obia biem four no we chirim finfin ya 3 and offense no train we nim pair o starting 11 or there are two probable or there are two ama two teams nyina and o compare prayer by prayer o hwem PS goalkeeper Sofanov ne yen sene nim no but obi ani me adwen se Sofanov this 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
0: yeah
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3: Yeah.
1: Nana ebe ade anu bedi.
3: Anu
1: be se pa ne o game hwe. And Osham Trossard, Gyökeres, Saka. Ore go okura Gyökeres ankasa free. Sporting CP at joining Arsenal. Oba e na monfo se nyeye. Because when say dey hu so. But die minute later part of the season, you know, obe hu so kakra emene this particular season. Goals outdoor assist name nyama oye de boss na team na on any day we coach na office Gyökeres also o jide se around any two chances be about could be the better mama
3: sure
1: and the on said any doubt be aw but oje PSG to one na Zell Emery ebra no mo Champions League back no kan
3: be yeah
1: and this season was sounds wa bo ade ba kwa e bo PSG team ni se o ma bo mu hwache and o mu fie nso wo form and Arsenal nso abọ mu hwache because other Arsenal team ya media me hunu say bia Thomas Partey bi pen free mu ne other one or two pen o mu yọ mu
3: yeah ebi mu awọ hwache be 10 seasons
1: yes
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3: all right
1: because Arsenal for no some one here but PSG ti won so no men so omo ya secure say be kon kan e na ohwe Jean Neves Vintin and Rusa omo so much me I justify omo e ma yetumi ehun ti boss prayer by prayer there this season Europe domestically these two teams in yan omo prayers na bo ho moden a because Ushe Arsenal, David Raya,
3: yeah,
1: Ricardo Carafiore, Gabriel Saliba, and Timba, wait till one. Nam Ubenya, Dizela, Dwe, prayers like Osman Dembele, Vraskiria, Monsu, Oma Tak, Nan Westi, Vraskiria, and Sha, Dembele, bet me ashe, on any day, Dizela, Dwe, Sukrani, Akurabonia, one day, yeah, also bet me up on a show. D, boss,
3: yeah,
1: we compare coaches, sir, I'll go in for Luis Enrique, but prayer by prayer, dear. Media boys now this season locally continental there omo nyina bo ho modin but still now say wo ma me kwan some predict here I'll still stand and means through I'll go in for Arsenal say na say game ni ba na wey o Budapest Arsenal benya e bia narrow win bi over PSG boss player
3: okay you very ho one team concede or say one team concede
1: okay
3: ono so say
1: mm.
3: Every play factor, na fi on a crack.
1: Okay.
3: Every play major ruana.
1: Was it Bakuse?
3: Bakuse,
1: and a Baku.
3: Yes, Seno. Or say, by a Besseno. Because in a half of goals now, was Seno, Yaseni. I said 44, I said 22 is Yano.
1: And that's PSG.
3: That's PSG.
1: Okay.
3: Or Bakun so said by Antine Seno. I said 29, I said 60, the Tianity averagely. Now you say, the HH Munuana.
1: It was an American abyss.
3: Sure.
1: Because Arsenal no show. The front three no eh hard we are solid on mess
3: yeah
1: no my two on so make it sure says we mo send there yan so yan mo ho modin en tanya mo won say say this crab way and a crab ba oh yeah what make people clean sheet yan send that unbeaten in this particular years UEFA Champions League from day one ever pick grand finale and just say we oh say but PSG oh say no u difference so jaima opponent we say there Arsenal guys, Bukayo Saka, Muni Gyökeres, Muno Mbiti Miyashibi.
3: Nature on abo pampi.
1: Nature on abo pampi. But what I say?
3: Bivaso what I say?
1: Nti, miye Chelsea need the emphabi biantun chen. I'll go in for Arsenal. So Arsenal will give me ya. Enye mwa wana.
3: Daniel, good. I'm say, ya kambi biebi. Biebi o referees no.
1: Okay.
3: Na, I'm say, e wi ni sai na e leave no stone on 10 e push casa I arena there muni muazem e wi a ye bible be di won ko bom
1: okay
3: e see better we be the game we di Arsenal game menu this season one Arsenal say Atletico Madrid by 1 goal to 0 no na wodi
1: okay
3: na one Sporting CP round of 16 so one na wodi game no
1: okay
3: na 10 matches and away di this year 2025-2026 Champions League.
1: Okay.
3: When we show you look at the Makumaku 45.
1: Oi. Champions League this season, yeah.
3: This season 10 matches no with the we show you look at 45. It's good cry. It means a match be I will show you look at Biana over 4.5.
1: It's another bit mean about 5 yellow cards or 6 blue.
3: Or the Bemao.
1: Daniel Sibet,
3: what the mouth?
1: Okay.
3: And
1: the way we pray also we are stubborn there. I say two.
3: Was so bad. Red card there by yellow card. Because in 10 matches no should be a red card.
1: Ah, okay.
3: But Obema question.
1: 45 yellow cards in 10 matches.
3: In 10 matches.
1: And no nonsense referee. 1 minute, yeah.
3: Obeji.
1: Obeya, I say Mike Oliver.
3: Yeah.
1: Coach referees be on my GG or Mudinwa.
3: Right?
1: Uh-huh.
3: Average 4.5.
1: Okay.
3: 4.5. Yellow cards in a game and a referee Daniel Sibet Eddie Ese oyo bi so akotwa obi 218 ya boss no a kwamna 90.1 on fan on no bia o dandan ni chance waji penalty no out of the 10 games awabo no waji 8 penalties eduko twa nkwa dia prepare
1: obeji VAR cram for no abeji
3: obeji and the referee no so come on no
1: nti na yenya free flowing football no ni enya referee bi so ya no nonsense referee
3: or standing on his authority
1: ah on sochi
3: on sochi obekere
1: so o kan world cup referees no
3: mo ko je mu se pantry je mu se pantry
1: bon so de se bi best san central referee to miss se bi
3: okay
1: and errors nso wo ho but em de se VAR nso wo ho a central referee o ye error bi a omo so fi wetin afrel and ti Daniel Sibet from ne experience a anam so we di bonus leg amene FIFA Fortune Conference World Cup made bia. Oma made referee me MNA European top football grand finale dey send in Sunday na so ni madwuma ntie na nyimre no. Oh Budapest. Puskas Arena 67,000 capacity sports dey be so good chene there. Unze na one o man ne kasa no say park. O say over 90% spectators kwa no mabaw amanya
3: ticket
1: ya. Ticket kura anye ya na ya arrangement amom. Ti yen twen we say referee benya ne course right. Not two teams no per start they go say 4-3-3 there on baby not free flowing football no yet me feeli me say Catanazio style of play no
3: me say you Champions League be
1: yes
3: ever Champions League
1: goes be through
3: ever through
1: obi champ no obi tear and no here
3: they per Bayern PSG Champions League now
1: yes I many 9 goals
3: the baby ne
1: okay
3: yeah but that's not for am pen my own kwase o musa goals no and any problem be go
1: the Gunners they are there me but me anti ahine na e betu
3: me or the message abanka no call am e baso
1: no mincham Bruno wow Bruno
3: ba mincha e yinso susum
1: aha
3: susum general
1: okay
3: susum general
1: okay
3: and I'm no boy so mo say boss na food ya o ti ya ya money di
1: okay susum ya asna
3: susum ya asna on any Fabregas mo na jine mu ayi ni mo mo
1: Fabregas
3: o ti e body na na ni yin efim
1: oh da be
3: o jam o station all kind of say wo oni e wo problem
1: oh na na susum ya
3: susum e no kwen so
1: kromo an o mo mo yi o mo ni pa yi hu o mo fab ahine e na susum nto mo nya bibi so mo jam
3: pres na na tam fo kaka
1: o mo twi street I'm on Tree Street. Chelsea for a dear a premier for the Tree Street.
3: Yeah, well, I'm saying Champions League.
1: Bruno said on the crowd for boy Kane dollar.
3: Yeah,
1: I'm with you soon. No, I'm on team of Roman Hero. Yes, dollar. The squad no with you. Dollar no eat in the boss. One day between our four now.
3: Is this the same? Yeah, come on. And you're about to team one, man. Dollar eat three. Ena young boy no ho.
1: Ah won yawo.
3: The tablet so fun sun ade.
1: Bruno. Or the number thing time video no sir. WhatsApp.
3: Ena or the co site
1: and site in kwano ko.
3: E be ba no group.
1: Ancha Bruno na we find
3: the boss. Oba hanu mo a site this cabin akola kwetwa. Tablet vision ade. Okay, ever fie. Ye be bo kwam na baso. Na en command am say the Champions League ne there. Ne say say wu ne ne say e be mu nyina. Ya ka chero. Aha no enye no mudwa edwuma no na ya ye no fiko den na opese wo Champions League mu a aha ye mfa ma o The horse is prepared for the day of battle. Proverbs chapter 21 verse 31. The team is ready. The fans are ready. The city is ready. Now let Europe and the world witness Arsenal. Not London forever. COYG. Thank you very much. Stand supporter in my Arsenal. Ahene ofutu. 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
4: Need to use the letter Q U E I. Then R O Z. Q U E I. But you replace these four letters, only one letter in English. The letter K. So you say K Ros.
5: Ha, so the right word is Carlos K. Ross. Perfect.
4: Need to use the letter Q U E I. Then R O Z. Q U E I. But you replace these four letters, only one letter in English, the letter K. So you say K. Ross.
5: Ah, so the right word is Carlos K. Ross. Perfect. Thanks, coach.
3: Eti, every now and then, I see the you know. Carlos Queiroz. Carlos Queiroz. The other body be, I say, I don't know, a wow tonation and your own style. But I say, Kineva. It was say, Q U U E I, you know. I don't know, but replace it that four letter with Q. U E I with K. Who's an Idino A Q U E I R O Z and a Z. And to Q U E I no ube ye from now the K no answer naka R O Z. It's the Carlos K Ross. And it's the Bono in our baby girl's voices. Carlos K Ross. You get it? Like baby Carlos K Ross. Saying yanku la place in yasa omu nimbo yanku kuti
6: Carlos what coach full name Carlos
7: oh Charlie trial
6: Carlos
7: bra is it Kiros
8: Carlos oh Carlos Kiros
6: so it's Carlos what
9: I find Carlos there
8: Carlos what
9: Carlos Q.
8: Carlos what?
9: Kiros, I think.
8: Okay.
9: It's good?
8: Carlos what?
7: Why you put him on the spot like that?
8: Yeah. Carlos what?
7: Carlos what?
8: Carlos what?
7: I'll do my homework.
10: Kiros, Kiros.
8: Ah.
7: I'll do my homework.
8: No, we want it right now.
3: Gideon Mensa, I don't know. You know, also going to homework.
7: Carlos Kiros.
8: Huh?
7: Carlos Kiros.
11: It's Carlos what?
12: Kiros.
3: I mean, say Obi will try a fatalize Haku. Omi say assistant coach Noah, your friend no John Pentodo. Was he had the friend Carlos? Omudi ni biyanti na yeyanku. But enedi abini mi say mi no mi no jina yin si ahi efani usi coach no. Your friend Carlos Queiroz. Eno ano no. Obi born in Tantan waha mi no binya. Inti area no house for me aden amu pa mu coach ni eti ni. Eba so ni inti house for pa mi wo mu coach no. Aba wa betuja. Na esi eboni team. Last December, I had to fork board Sermon, the technical team, for answers over too many draws. But the explanation of it wasn't convincing, especially to board chairman Toby Afede. The remarks came off as disrespectful because they appeared to challenge Toby's technical expertise and acumen. The two parties grew apart afterward. Training reports and regular communication stopped. Coach Didi apologized weeks later when he heard Toby was unhappy with the remarks, but was too late. And Tibro for Tintin and Tetian said, I'm a friend coach, you know, as the Ubo draw. In fact, about 15 draws in this season. Our team will be a mobi. Oh, the Ojin League, you know. Didi Dramani and Lusu the same games. Medium Lusu 6 games. Uti, before Sir has 6 games, and has so you lose 6 games. And now, board name chances who to me loses 6 games? Now say, the Ojin League me loses 6 games. It means that be no, you when I draw now, or bonny be no agenda 111 and now, oh, yeah, no more phenomenon be sad. In fact, send the anna no better catcher and say, oh no, oh, and no be a tame by now. No. Okay, can I get champion in for no ma? Oh, man, funny easy cry. Now, Obisa almost took me now to order. Or did they go coaching Gosana? No, was it because somebody to go catch it to me? You go catch up, Garosi? I already did a coach school. Gun has it. That took business. But for you now, you've been in your uncle. Catch him say, ever known a go coaching course, Matty. And yes, it will be never fast. No, go catch and say, hey, boys, now go catch it to me. No, say, hey, me. Sadie de nanke technical yuna were ye kekaka ya dwane asore so ne yeko otisa no fa phone no fa to gbe no onu akopache o yesi at that time na to gbe decision de wakata akie mbopo dadada zebaza de sado 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not the first time ma ye ja best player bia wo country bi this is not the first time and it will never be the first time. And yeah, first time I happy, and it won't be the last. Not all players will be called to the to you can say to the national team. Good players, they are left out sometimes. It's never questionable. You don't know ball. Take your phone and check and see Derrick Cohn. They start this season. Yes, but you won't know how to watch. Are you talking about longevity or you are talking about performance? My good friend. How many times have you watched the record? Catch him one.
10: The record,
3: Obi Akoye one assist in the Ama Blasters, so about one friendly game.
10: The last time we were talking about this,
3: bro, this is a straight question. How many times have you yourself assessed?
10: The moment ne assemble and took time to watch the record, actually start kaka. I want a team my friend.
11: And I think it's not bad. 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

0: Safunov, Ashraf Hakimi, Marquinhos, Horse, William Pachu, Nuno Mendes, Joao Neves, Vitinha, Fabian Rios, Desire Dwe, Osman Dembele, Dembele, Eranfi, Vichai, Valascaria. One thing in your own, Vichai, Valascaria. 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Sporting number 17 is the man Vitinha, Womo, Ejimu, Edema Club, PSG, and then Fabian Rios. 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Womu ena eshe game nase Edi Ama Arsenal. Way for Champions League 2026 Grand Finale Budapest. Ena game no etuja ewo hungry. A country yewe na yade live commentary de for there. Yes, two cities na ye kabu my friend Budapest. A Puskas Arena back your friend Buda, na back your friend Pest, na kabu Budapest. The Puskas Arena na game no, and so to ga live commentary on NAP Radio 90.2. And from Nana Pascal, Mr. CC, and so our referral free Germany friend Daniel Sibet, Wonu and Anne Wato Irem, assistant referee. A line 1 a year Jan Sidel, assistant line 2 year Rafael Fontaine, and a fourth official is Sandro Sciara of Switzerland. 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Mr. C, game winning your city Arsenal Budapest versus PSG. Who is carrying the day now for live commentary? No, MBTF.
1: Quagoody, come here, native for us. Your movie be a quabba for the first time in Europa Champions League finals. It means that said, and a number at least at 7 o'clock by way there 4 p.m. all because of. Bibi aye born in Tinama time no be a yuma chinya ama be 4 p.m. 2 o'clock my full and cry them ewo form ewo honum kwaku once again pretend win six ventures you be change PSG any France Arsenal into what we your operation here
0: no in a say game yes as
1: no
0: where
1: dey no problem no problem
0: game ni cause our first half and
1: o say me by after first half operation you be where you
0: after first half operation this be now dey ma
1: Arsenal ni PSG some women never final. The team gone come team full be where we are. Some women who are baby no. Kwaku, two teams no. Adi amehun say Uko PSG United Emery France PSG coach in France.
0: Luis Enrique.
1: Luis Enrique consistency. Last year starting 11 on the boy no back up in the film. Goalkeeper there Dina Roma pen there them. But this year won come. And we are the core of the team na last year mo boy mo jino. Oma no asa maintaining omo nyina ni we che consistency. Tirebi am kana consistency ali a eye adwuma e kwaku

0: nti VID literally ka kire se consistency last year place of omojin on one of osambu with the exception of Dinaroma with Ryan according to Man City on Arsenal. So far, Arsenal is yet to lose a game in Champions League history. So you didn't get the Arsenal for every Champions League now. Let's one Mama Ben, the first ever club in the history of Champions League. Omo boy, omo lose normal at once already. Omo kwakoji. So PSG is at the Champions League now. PSG are the second club. Omo magi Champions League at once two consecutive because Real Madrid had three consecutive seasons. And after that, Obi Anya be there. So said PSG, yeah, Omo club watching. I said defending one because this is the statistics in your money, you know, and when the Champions League is not going to be able to Champions League game, why? Arsenal, a defensive team. And you want PSG, our free scoring team. And PSG, the best defensive team in our Champions League. And Arsenal, so, the free scoring team, this year. This year, I mean, PSG, in all competitions, PSG has 125 goals. Both domestic league and Champions League now.
1: Champions League, one was 42.
0: Yes,
1: I'm talking. I said 22.
0: I'm talking of the whole France and in Europe this year. I'm just 125. And I said 55 goals in the island. And the Etiam. Arsenal, so I'm checking Arsenal, 120 goals. And I'm considering that is 49. And the free scoring team, any free defending team of Babu. This game, don't forget, my cousin PSG for the win Arsenal a favorite. I didn't ask my favorite because we'll be on with said, with the exception of Atletico Madrid, I'm open the only club, I'm going to Champions League final, the second season, I'm going to win Angie. So we'll be on with Chelsea coin in the first season, we have a gym, Man City coin the first, taking one on you. So Arsenal, but when the Abubamas in the Berlin, I bet you the Gwaku. Maminjama, I think that referee ever mentioned a name here. Your fear should be a home, be a goku. But who's here, Biana, for a fellowship? But what they bar? Udia or Ghana Cardiff? You just said Ghana Cardiff, you're Ghana, and I did card you. Now the appropriate chair, my master, I said, Pierre Jesse or Goku.
1: Refrain the team, Daniel C. Betting up on a pain. How good so enough, Radio 90.1. We don't have a live commentary between Paris Saint Germain, woman in Arsenal and Fiery. Na yadi akure unsan samre timi ya bro just 22 seconds down the lane. Yere area free hungry no aye Budapest na the stadium of attraction and no aye Puskas Arena and here na fe e sia uto so timi wiye mu di kan e dey score no and so ya to be anti straight away be room na fe live commentary and so timi ya pa na otis Mr. CCA Casual so uno no be timi dey o predictions and so e dey about predictions na ba na tomwa. From first minute up to 45 minutes, here we now. Odia Bar Arsenal, a winning announcer club and the PSG, and so a winning 0547130909 0547130909. And so, after Odia Bar and Quaranfe, young to a game, no son from a bono. A good club and the answer, Arsenal, me would decline rise infringement. We pick up on a 10 tedious way to call your master on a move. Now, so this time around. Goalkeeper with him and Swedema. A club your front of PLC in the DNA. The Savonov, 1-1-1-1 go quite so. Utimus and Nedian Pierbeja. We don't have a grand finale. In fact, UEFA Champions League. And our boy Budapest, 1:35. Goalkeeper, the DNA and Swede. Matvey Safonov. Otemu and Asimov from Russia. Who come out with 27 years. And they, Wodemadiama Club, PSG.

twere ba bi ɔba sense yard box na nimu pɛ na nka bɔn ne fa pɔm na to atena anka Budapest bɛ de rough na so yan to a game na so 43 minutes Paris Saint-Germain 0 Arsenal 1 Kesman 93.3 Kesman 92.9 live commentary any at him out Ra Abna is my name listening to you live okay from where Ra Abna may enter on camp maybe I want to Eddie Friba and the clever CC okay, I'm with you, Eddie Fee. Clevis, Morty, Satellites, and Electricals. Okay, Mate, I see me boy electronics. Oh, we'll be a human event to me saying in the Clevis. And see, Muna Moana, your jackets, young confirm, I'm with you, Mutia, Eddie Furano. Yam Mudini, and one sign the other. And I see, Yam Truck Gamonosu, and Farmody are still Paris, and you're putting pressure on us now. I'm sorry, I'm going to be one attract you know, Smani Dembele. Usmano Dembele. A bob on Antoine baby. Kesman 93.3, Kesman 92.9. Thierry Henry. Hey, Thierry Henry. Our VIP on Monastery, our featuring the new Gongoni, and if you're born in Benedia. Then you are bringing. Our featuring the new papa, and if you're born. And Mikel Arteta, most of issue instructions. First 45 minutes in the Nina and Yasu, Acadia Ruffy, Herbato Sunapari Kana Panevi, Paris Saint Germain, Nansurabi, Umalusu Bono, beautiful one from Declan Rice, Rice Ebon and Bona Babidi Trusad, Trusada Switchy play long Bona Surabi, PSG Fonaji, Ruffy, additional time of 6 minutes, and over to me at Yatosu. Referee 6 minutes and the Atosu, Asna, Bukayo Saka, Nansurabi. 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Matvei Stefanov have a pinball at the front of him. Equity Arsenal furniture almost a premium. And could be a bona Babri Jao Neves for Paris Saint Germain. Jao Neves or Pibia possible on the Amado. Jao Neves to Fabian Rus. Fabian Rus to Pipia wants to. The Pone Banachisa. One bona Babri Kivicha. Covarescalia. Kivicha Covarescalia. Pipia wants to. Peretera Canafi. I will Bunkuma Faso. We jump on the one I call Kuma Vitina. Midfield General. Vitina, you born at one of Usman Dembele, the Ballon d'Or winner, Usman Dembele, two pass, a rap on a Tierra Canon, Chow and Evers, Nasarabi, the passing wasn't the best. Asna, hey, Omako Kuchow, referee play must continue. Gabriel was slightly a Jibobi or Panatiara Camnuno. Asa the Angoya channel. Now, so Ruffis Wayenka, Yantua Gilmanasu, still PIG, detecting the pace of the game. Nuno Mendes, where you born at the Bona Kakuma Vitinha Serpianzu, the Bona Benedimsa, Abantan Tenwasa, Hakimi Ashraf to Deseredway, you born at the Abetri, the Akumana Captain Marquinhos and Sudia Kakuma Vitinha, you born at Deseredway, now so that you are Balu Bona to watch in the baby crap. Deseredway in the shot and wasn't the best. And I'm sure safe. Oh, Kwako Tikubi. When she asked now 3 PSG 2 from Elder Bauer, and I'm coming and all the free answer by it. And PSG fan back who's a born and name Yamu baby now. I say, this is a red way. Bow, baby. And 0551599933. First 45 in the Yasu. 6 minutes of additional time. And roughly 2 so. Almost 3. Air done. I got 3 minutes. I have a body account in the first half. Let's just say, Ferry can up on a weird. PSG are from where Kaba Kwasna. My reporter, this could be another goal for us now, Astrabi. Hey! Kayamis could have made it 2 now so. Yeah, Wakokobo Banaria, body fell on my goalkeeper. Matvei Stefanov, watching the sequence, and said to me, PSG, one change.

last year from a Kabako, and to a two banner Bonacum, Bona Babi, Fabiarus said Jawan Muntentum to Vitinha. Central Circle Kankunum, Vitinha to Fabiarus, Rusa Ibon Edibona Banten Tenosa, Bunkuma Faso, Arama PSG, Bona Babi Kivicha, Kivicha Ibon to Nuno Mendes, Mendes is a Pianoso, the Bona Benim to Vitinha. 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Piero Henkapi was slightly intercepted Bonacqua Thrasher. Candan and Kasha for Kim in Sakanaboya home. A corner at my PSG. A corner at my PSG. Now Asna Pana Terracanu Elvu. And a roughy Daniel Sabet and Kachomo Samasa Munya Butre Nayantwa Gemnosu Munya Butre Nayantwa Gemnosu a Pedia Conani de Romulan Guanas Nana Strabi William Saliba Wapimona de Fran Wapimia still Bonasababri PSG Vitinha Vitinha Pepo Quia Passibon where you born Edwana Bantentano Safa Pierre Rusan Strabi Co-keeper David Raya Pubana Bassatun Wagusu Goalkeeper Fabian Rossi in the bunk man. Poor shot, no, na shot and nothing. Goalkeeper David Raya, Pubana by an outside to no gozu. Kesman 93.3, Kesman 92.9. Anani Boatin Studios are set out, say Doom Kumase, head out to make Cardiff free, and crying air 92.9, I set out Twin Towers, our circle, Wukoko Komlemlino. A while you put to Vodafone office in town open. I can't Vodafone and let tell yourself. A horn I set up 2 hours ago. Brana on your media. Kasubo maybe be on Kwankai and come. I see we are watching you live from Kojoku. Marvin. Okay. We're here free Kojoku. Yes, yes, yes, yes, yes, free Kaswa. And Kojoku and so. Oh, Kwan Yano, Kwanosono, Obranjia, yes, Kujoku, Honevo. And Tianzo, yes, yeah, your commentator, Erifri, Asida, House, Doom Kumasi. You read Ramu Fiamu, Mustos, Baby Biamuobia, and Kesman 93.3, Kesman 92.9. A throwing Adama, Arsenal Gunners, attacking throwing. Declan Rice. Go for a long throw. What to one along? One year upon a Tiara Kanemu Asna. On meeting a Pimana. Piero and Capi. Pimana Nasarabi. Kind of it. Oh, yeah, full of back Nanzo. You're assuming that not to baby grab. And referee just said. Kind of it. And who ain't me and Carbon and Tier? William Pacho. And I the Bona Cotrasia. Corner kick. Jean Bonfentia. Kuna kikiambo, mfenti ya Paris Saint-Germain 6 minutes ni na asu. Additional time 6 minutes no. Eno ni di anyasu. Akase referee bebo na bimu. 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And ask now for. 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Bono delay times a referee Daniel Sebet wapon. Referee Daniel Sebet, I say Arsenal for any delay time, no. And I want Paul. It's one man more corner crap. And yes, referee, but I've been with Freddie Kane and I'm

0: And we see the no. When we're 56 after 4 years, that is it. A time check in the studios of NAP Radio 90.1. A Champions League, yes, I see. And I had my union, who been. And your bomb price is soon be kufum. Now, originally, it's me I commented with the free studios of NAP 90.1. And so, say, when we are your first Champions League, Ghana, grand finale, and I had a home bono, Eddie Abremu, Arsenal, True Kai Harvest. Was a one go PSG and Minty. What did Chow saying? Us now, one more trust we need trophy. No, send uncle four and we are self and engine. I will be a bomb pie at a bomb womb and a painting couple free Budapest. No, now Penino S. Ray say, us now for a chrome on a draw soon. A son say, Victor Joe Carries, Ninchifi hungry and the Amacro Moon in Ano, woman in Alma Donnan with Arsenal. Jesse's and t-shirt omo dey support one more country man enti na enye fi dia grow cry enti na the all the optics and everything was in favor of Arsenal enti ye hwa say bi anyankobon so be dia boa wo mu na o me na ye dwuma when Arsenal will want to win, they win in style, they win in grand style indeed. Enti em say so na ba fo ma de ni abo aba enti second half ni dey ye bo nyankopon pai se obema yen akwanya no na fe ya mamu difference no and it is sanity messages ni bi bai na emra ye commentary but then enye na ye yenti na yenti bianka ba men kai ba ku mienu bi emfa nso so na membra. Foster is my name, please. I wish sister Vera happy birthday. Wish sister Sarah happy birthday for me. Foster or sister Vera see what I was so wishing in the final prayer. So sister Vera, happy glorious birthday. May God bless you and bless you all. If you are not married, some of us are not married, so you can just link up. So that is it. I am watching, I'm listening from Asiye Dubiase, and my name is Felix Adabo. COVID drop papa in Felix Adabo. On Rano Kadas was a live radio. My name is Felix Adabo. PSG will win this game. Yet here, that's a silly new boy. I'm a track and yes, I went to radio. So you do solid nanny. A live radio will be here to be seen. So, Felix Adabo, yeah, that's a sell day with your buy. I say, I don't know, quick, Pascal, more fire is your boy Mahmoud Salifu, aka Arabo Baumia. I see Arabo, the first greeting goes to the crew. And Arsenal will win by 3-2. Arabo ba me a hunt saying, "Yet him say you are that room and tea uhuye." Wesi is me wife. Ishmael be my real name. 3-1 against PSG. It's me, Mr. P, aka Orapo. Arsenal will win by 2-1. Orapo, yeah, we say predictions no ebeba. Don't know ha. And he, yet I must say, ceremony a dish on the album, yes, switch a crown or still. Bosu Musa. Miss Hazi, 1-0. Arsenal, Ome hold it on just 6 minutes and I Kai Havertz in your goal. And go for him that danger. So only PSG, but now say warm Elia. As was ya winner. And the Iron with the Kumun. Nina Arsenal senior survivor in the first department of the game. Mami Missa, will Arsenal be able to stand the heat that will come from PSG in the second department?
1: Kwakuma me na wa se na mi sanchi etie fubio na o ka jo nse ensure to talk hand him ya signal let ko yi ti nyame ya mi sika afi di ensure ko form ti no signal number kwaku before the start of the season no before the start of the champions me ka wa se Arsenal is the defensive team in the Champions League. If they are able to win the Champions League na, they have set a new record. Now, record, you say, I'm only the only team. I'm a Champions League. So, in the history of Champions League, club behind you, Arsenal, Vinia, Arsenal, Bessa, Bakwasem, and the two. Arsenal, so I'm over this season. They are the club. In the history of Champions League, club, you have a Champions League second time, you know, or twice, Akwakwaji, with the exception of. I let come and read our mind to me. And so Arsenal, Omen, BBA, FFA, Arsenal, football. And this year, Champions League in America, Arsenal, air club will be here. See, if some manager, I saw one goal, I didn't saw better.
0: Yeah.
1: Later part of the season, now Arsenal was struggling to play teams alentra omo jase bo ni process but rather ye m1 resource and any idea me get that psychologically what psyche the boys the boys that drum said if you are going any game with biana we should focus on the result than possessing the ball and we get me an question now PSG are possessing ball in but what matter most in the need let Arsenal Calvert only bobo ball on mobi Chelsea any Man City ever Champions League final no onya in the 20th minute she goal ball away wa mobi on the musa PSG bobo ball in be we let Chelsea are there e bi na e coso e wa indeed PSG me na be say any game never coso in terms of possession PSG bobo ball na dey asin Arsenal because Arsenal in recent time Mikel Arteta and his psychological attacking mantra can say you're achieving for yeah you're going for result than possessing the football because you know Arsenal a club who possesses ball but then we are PSG best possessing ball when it comes to Memphis, Arsenal PSG will dominate
0: and so Arsenal which me survive with this one goal and omo prince of obese be second half plans no be here from Mikel Arteta how would you would want to approach the second department omo prince saying
1: Kwaku game na Arsenal born. If Arsenal is to be on the PSG, Arsenal PSG best Arsenal.
0: Is that now?
1: Yes.
0: So Oba now Oyena.
1: I saw the PSG, but PSG best Arsenal.
0: Okay.
1: Arsenal with the style, with the mentality, from the Kwaku, come on, going for some mentality now.
0: Oba Kakran will defend the Kakran.
1: Yes. Oba Kakran will defend it. Okobiru Kobo said 12-2 Arsenal because we are going to make us.
0: Debi.
1: So Kobiru was told to Arsenal wing backs and Kwaku. So because I can win. After that, Omo Jani attack on me by any fan, Omo Nyadi. Only have a channel. Omo Nyadi.
0: But Ura Obo Christian Mosquera, Ewo, the right fullback on.
1: Yeah.
0: Ewo, one of Obonu. And Obo Pierre Hankapi, Ewo Shro.
1: Yeah.
0: These players know, Yerim Somo defensively. Say, Obe Sawo Mo Obia or attack him on Kalivis Skelly, no, or you go laid back. But I'll put one more city deep. And you know about Mosquera. And I will die, and I also saw a boy in Capi. Oh, you who is a war drilling defensively. Attackers, no swan attacker, grandma, no bo open gamer. You be a very come.
1: Once I'm a catcher, I will say, we are both possession of a PH about 74, Arsenal about 26. Oh, PL is Arsenal, you club, and come when it comes to position. But I said, this game. PSG was 74 or something. And because of mentality, Mikel Arteta only says, so I'm going to be a coach only want to win anymore.
0: All right.
1: When it comes to YMYM, you want to win anymore. And that's why it's obesity deep. And you know, when you're left back and you're right back, I'm going to say, but when it comes to defend, I'm going to defend it. I remember Gabriel Saliba. Saliba and his friend said, Gabriel at home.
0: Gabriel Mihaes.
1: And then William Saliba. So me and them for a while. Stamina, stability, and my age, Saturday and I'm going to game way or Conoco process. Yeah, Quaku, I am telling you, Kabed India man.
0: Mibasoana, women are Mibasu.
1: Matuasi, Midas. And see, Gamli, with the mentality of Teta, you come to Kokumini Adri. But so the upper, Master, you must go on the Asia Quaku.
0: Okay, continue with me. Memo Subium, could you be at what to say? In Sumsa, I had no Sumsa, what they are some other. Tiano is on the corner. So, hey, now, Mr. Say, you're the mic. Foul na man in Braffo. Okay. Could you have to say?
1: Namia don't quack who I was there.
0: You were that room all crying. And a big day about European football, ne world football.
1: Sure.
0: Champions League final, first in history, and you need say, and you move on board about the net almost all your money.
1: Yeah.
0: Given you know one monitor proceedings, no?
1: Yeah.
0: Us now, only the one now. Against PSG. The same question I would want to put to you. Arsenal made me survive the heat. Are you new say the under PSG the baby in second department?
2: It's yeah, Champions League here, boy, Akweku. A team like Bayern Munich. Omo attack with Diaz and Harry Kane and

0: elusua nke be mi de but ball na ekoso ne de kweku enyam wonwa se Arsenal be ji cup no ba me ye Chelsea fan nko ade Arsenal lusua e be mi de
1: all right ye kwaba na fi ya to aso game on.

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And yeah, DM on NAP Radio 90.1. Your friend Nana Kweku Pascal, Gwe 1-2, Nabu Teacher Saiwakutu, Professor Kofi Obrin Porter, Selling Prince Kofi Boateng, and I'm saying so. Abrantia Niting, and the dying Kwame Odru, Papa Kabina Odesi, Women in Account of your mom, moral support. Now you like commentary there about still predicting, you know, and so across with two bits, we are joining on 054713 09 Zero nine of Fay, who I can shout on Sunday about game on. Bono was Santa Secuya, was one in 10 years. Him, Club and the Dean Swari PSG, Gwe a goalkeeper, Savanoff, but she wanted Yama William Pacho, bow to goalkeeper Savanoff. What was the appropriate one Yama El Capitano Mark Wainhaus, Captain Brazo, long one across the field of play, Way Aya Kuchop, Lewis Kelly, Obet Nyako, which now so where William Saliba, Saliba Yatina to referee Daniel Seabed. Was so when I'm fair, woman Pimpia, and so Frontier Club, PSG all the way from Paris, or France under the mountains, so I'm when I'm fair, Oma Bedin Quay, our Budapest, Puskas Arena, and as you said, you know, so a trigger, way a 47 minute down the lane, inside the second department of the game, Arsenal 1, PSG 0, Declan Rice, which she wanted at all, where no air quadanity, Eddie Leandro Trussard, Trussard, Piana Quacoba Declan Rice, die, you know, so. 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leaving Skelly long one, where we were Trossard and so, ye yi bwani diya front man, Queen was El Capitano, where he has Trevor Kimi, which you wanted to pay, Jerry, Oma ne paro, Arsenal, where he has Kaya Vest, or goal scorer, which you know so about communo, what to bwani diya kuwe tinya boss, akwa kwa kwa di, Leandro Trossard, akwa ne yalele, what about fifth not film, Oma ne paro, Declan Rice, what to wadi ama, William Saliba, Saliba is here, about fifth not film, Arsenal losing possession, Jerry no man so much bono, Adrian, what a game, what a match, what an encounter, yo, for Champions League Grand Finale, and we'll put up a Sankri, Puskas Arena, Bonwall, Matvey, Savanoff, one of Achibani Yamamral, Queen was El Capitano, Captain Brazo, Sporting number 5, JC. We shared out toward Aquacoma, Aquadano and the Tian Suade, Osmano Dembele, Dembele, we shared about Fim from Fim, we look at Vitinha, Vitinha de Manuno Mendes, Nice Dami, we did not swear William 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Daniel Seabed was a playman's continue this is Champions League. Yen niagro. We piyan bori diya tun ten ten wa. 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Across the face of goal to no one in particular. Ema bona trashe Luis Enrique. Wasidabi muntopo buwase. 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Mwenya wetre. Yes, so that is that 50 minutes. Jeva Kwan Fay, Yaron Sansari about William Saliba, Saliba and Jabonechi, where a Gabriel Mihayes, what about David Raya, Raya Long Kuan, our center circle, Shet Way Ayawai, Bukayo, Moses, Temi Dayo, Oyo Ian Kasaka, Nelson Bona Trusted, Nigeria, and your body, my England, and Yazi, or away a South African government to go back to your country. Kukrona kwenye juma, Bramami Kancho Seu Kom Ene, Ghana ni Abrantia di Dini Adia Samuwe Jai. 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

0: 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table? Koyo, we have a game.
1: Yeah. Kwaku?
0: Yeah.
1: Game no very nice. Now, Oshe, Sani Amidin Kankaya na. Although PSG possess a ball no pa. But Oshe, tactical discipline, that is William Saliba, Hinkapi, and
0: the Bremi Highs.
1: Ball mobo e tiri hono mono. And I make I say, PSG bebo bo on it here. But Arsenal defense, no, nana. No bagger wire. Omo ye ready say. Ombe give you any chance. No ombe who say football and kasa ye small detail.
0: Yeah.
1: Ne beti mi ama go ahead day. Aba. It is any mistake be obe ye we chido obi ano. E beti mi ama go aba. Oshe the defense of Arsenal. Mm. Tactically they are very disciplined. Nana. Now me just say. But we die. Anja. Arsenal beti mi crash and so asha wangu account.
0: So that is there, my color commentator Kache Allen Chibiabeti Mr. Zisenka. Champions League 51 minutes. John Delena, PSG 0. Kaya Vett being a goal scorer for us now, just 6 minutes. And I will say, Koran so. Club and in the PSG, Womunyante Kano. Okunumwaye, DMYE, Yemi Ramon and Fiare, Bona Babeti. Winning a server came, referee Daniel C. Bet. One in a pound for a trophy. Oh my GD, Fabian Roos. Oh, Bobo to say Bruno in a guy way. Oh, my, you wanted a quetry. Go keep a David Raya Bambalia. To one and 20 years, Simo Savanov. Russia in a Piava Pim wanted a bar. It took William Sepanya. It was center circle. Uncle Foda, you wanted a pie. Christian Mosquera. We should have sent to your commercial. Captain Mark Quinn was at a man called Kibani near Madrid Savanov. What to the boss here can carry in your prep prep one year, William Pacho. Pacho so atani pon dia to erama no Mendes no Mendes so to the boase atani no apete se huri obo center circle omeyibo a PSG omo entry swing passes no I'm say David Raya Devaza and there o Movridge ro ozi coach for tactics an koye bibia na o mejibo ni coach tie ya ten Luis Enrique and answer Pep Guardiola ka obeche nyiri sesia so wa se wa na obo tatetete mbo over you. I'm on payroll. Bobo Livia, never press and go out team. But do everything to win final. Just one off game. And unti no tatters at all. Vichar Valascaria. And now, MSM was scared. I'm watching us in the bottom one for her. And T, I'm upon a bona end day. Bukayo Sakawinya tracking back. MRS game never could say. Around a center circle at a man from Paris. William Pacho, nice one to Ashraf Hakimi. What a bonus to center line and Sanji forward. What a two of them are. Oh, Wayne Osman Dembele. Dembele with Miyako. What can you pass it? Osman Dembele waiting your boss. PSG and so. Jawone vs. the one of Kwakwache. And so, man, sir. Aishi. Buga. Nenso Atia Fasiliano Trossard. We, Ayas now. Desaro Dre. Aronson Sanuma referee. Nani Dere Daniel Siebert from Germany. Yellow card is soon. What Jerry Telsnall. San Sabrantia ni diani deserve. What I'm saying, San Man in the Saint. Wouldn't say yes. And Snap Boys, they are really determined. They want to win this, trophy by our standard. It was between Bukayo Oyo Yinka, Temi Dayo Moses Saka, and Desire Dwe. And what Nibu Tunano avoid in the enemy, sir, Ariamano. And in the referee Daniel Siebert. Makachwa say in every game, would we show more than 5 yellow cards? 10 games, we show 45 yellow cards. Adiaba kwa ye ma as now, ye power game way. Aya said, we D game against Atletico Madrid, ana Arsenal and the Wabubo. Ewa cho, Arsenal say Atletico 1-0, na referee the jnim. Omni Sporting CP, wamo game nomis winning 1-0 no. Na, Daniel Siebert in a D and 22 games then they are now only 1-0. And Muko PSG only game a PSG the third game ni and the 1-0 nesu. Jim say oh many bins no no. Me who say no no man excuse my language but you bunsa masa we. Obetman tamani dia tumu krama David Raya ogina wa ohohwe one brotherhood president as never came short go down so David Raya is right there Mr. Ose problem ni abre
2: well some me catch you say mentality me get at the Arsenal branch in tribune say in the final now the catch on counter break and one at the Arsenal PH bobo ni nyina but I don't know what matter most you know Arsenal for net my and I go carry them because go na ma fefe the ball there PG but the here we money the resource ni baba no Alvaro na Arsenal for to take you the football Arsenal share any chance be or with just one chance a branch fell Calvert in here or bottom pa am Arsenal for there enjoy my match set back so game ni there PG be push say there but the mama game we be open here say PG any share go game be open and now as an defending view obeso oba bi but no no so na be hard but say as a PG as an entertainment consider go na say say ya dey agogo or here the one we happen and one
0: good evening Nana Pukweku Pascal you are doing a great job today Arsenal we win by 2-0 this is coming from Jeff inside Asinye Kropon Odumase keep the fire burning Jeff, good evening to you from the studios of NAP Radio. Thank you very much. It's your boy Richoko from Chufo Chunama. Greetings to my mom, Sister Ama, and Arsenal, the Gunners, all the way. Jantua so commentary position. Hey, Yate, Leandro Trossard, natural referee, play must continue. Fabian Rios. What about on Sakwa Kweche? Emma Arsenal, which you are. David Royal clearing lines come up. What you want to join the conversation on 0547-130909. Game wide, no affair. No one, and I mean no team, is leaving no stone unturned. They are turning every stone. They would want to use them to build. I mean, a building or a house. So whosoever do not turn his or her stone will have itself to be blamed. So that is that. It was a kick from Ashraf Hakimi and was calmly collected by the Silver Spider-Man for Team Amin Arsenal. Game on. 57 minutes down the lane. Arsenal 1, PSG 0. The venue of attraction as Puskas Arena, Hungary, Budapest to be precise. Jankwenim Center Circle. The Skana, Vitinha with Japan with their back. Intentanoa, Wayne Ashraf Hakimi. Hakimi and Trudeau and Fifra and Tisari Dwe. Ashraf Hakimi PLG putting men forward. Fabian Rios, sporting number 8, Jesse. Watubon inside the Kwakuma. Tisari Dwe, which here the Bechi, where Captain Mark Queen was. McQueen was out to the man. Akwada Pony Nuno Mendes, the one naked. Wapening him in Kakanakra. We locate here was Ruo. Vichavalas Kalia. Kalia Porton in Chamberbo. Aya, ya. Dear Messi Messi, dear Messi Messi. We can't use that question number 5, we know. Sure.
2: I just gave me the all defending or attacking.
0: And but when you already red card,
2: and the word PSG are so general. Arsenal for itself, we are very careful. And PSG are so general. Pa. When you say we Champions League, we get records to go out. Say PSG in Sudia, Edia, Luis Enrique, the second coach, why the Champions League at so.
0: You better use the microphone, man.
2: After say
0: good
2: Zidane. I just trust on me, and coach be anti me. It is also Gia, or Major to assume me. This year, Chapman, records in there. Hey, baby,
0: you have a query, man. A free minister says 58 minutes. Game on. Let's see. Am I tired to Samantha? Kushi. Ding. NAP Radio 90.1. Is the frequency modulation that you are listening to. You know two ways about that. Your commentator of the day is your favorite commentator's favorite commentator. Nana Kweku Pascal. Igwe Wande 2 Nabu teacher. Say welcome to for the baby girls. Osmani Dembele. She, akwe be kiyana wakye. Wada kwe chwa da kwa komani niya. Arsenal. All in, all out. We garbage in, garbage out. Oh, biya papi, oh, biya su kwe chwa hobi you. And Nadia, a very say,
3: ente sa
0: okay
3: eh eh there say Arsenal coach
0: Mikel Arteta
3: wasesa ne formation o de hwe na obo three backs sisi a mo push aba first no munyina look we line up no
0: yeah
3: aha sisi a we biem o person ne bo na de ba ko a me hu ne say Arsenal ma PSG abobo ne pa now say PSG take am cross na betimi a show because Arsenal on bread
0: okay
3: aha Arsenal on bread but empire me bo ne say Arsenal en ko di red card what you say Arsenal di red card a betimi asesa game but Arsenal ebebe we be a game in one defensive game be kwego
0: game on now ready 90.2 analysis no across the catella name Mr. CC PSG mountain pressure Christian Mosquera woman you answer right we are making history yeah now be we say so yeah omo ye we so as now since its inception scored the bien one more o wetin I know we aboard as David Raya PSG once again and kakranka kranka tinka tindoko noko poko a poko and kadanka na vile vile omo eba they are playing the ball like no one's business. Patu Pasco, Patu Mana, Etiabos, penalty. PLC penalty. But then, Osimo Biamanoso. PLC, Enya. Let's see what will happen. Arsenal, I can't see the penalty. Pressure also, Bizansi.
1: Kwakumi catch out of a PLC ball or more now. Pressure and no thing. Because from born PSG, a dictated person in Iran. It is a pressure now, a question, a serious. And said pressure, only defenders are only a year. It is a clear penalty. So, only
0: my
1: year,
0: clear view.
1: Ah,
0: whatever, baby. Only penalty.
1: Obaje.
0: Only, only, would I look at that thing?
1: What you come over to look at a penalty?
0: Ah, okay, maybe.
1: Kwaku.
0: All right.
1: The pressure and one thing. Oh, and one thing. And the engineer can ask us to because we are the ball on mobile. Attacking football.
0: Already, you have a corner free. Already, have a few more Arsenal. So, your review. And the BBA between AC. Yeah, run and free. BBA sweat my camera. I couldn't wait to hear them. I feel me. Assistant video referee Snow Egma. Bastian Dunkert Free Germany. Wano any Robert Schroeder and Afe Carlos De Cero Gante. Penalty for check is over and it is penalty. Arunti, a beautiful game. Christian Mosquera. We committed penalty and PSG have had the opportunity to equalize. So that is that. Arsenal, good evening, Pascal. Don't forget that PSG don't know how to win a game against any EPL team. Remember the club World Cup. So now you know where this is, right? I start to be corrected. Anonymous be blessed. I see you to be assessed the towel. I don't know who we do that. Penalty down. No credit. I'm going to Chelsea our club or cup. So my master say.
3: Kwaku.
0: Yeah.
3: Me kase mi chelo se Arsenal omre. Na mpaya me bone se manu ndi red card. Moshko ya bono. Nkobeti me di second yellow card. Nanka ebe red card. Nemo mwendi. Now. You see that Arsenal will come into the game. Ode obe hunu. Kwaku.
0: Okay.
3: But me a Chelsea fan there. But bono. I am here.
0: Okay.
3: I am here pa. But I'm praying say Raya beating me a save penalty no.
0: Arsenal versus club PSG penalty for PSG. Dembele goal. PSG 1 Arsenal 1. Your first Champions League game no air open. Cicero. Je vais chercher à bord de Fofro. Now we be on sweat my Arsenal 1 PSG 1. So that is that. No two ways about that. This is Europa Champions League. And what's the cup? Is it called Denesi? What's the cup? Then, Abba. Game no air open. Beautiful. go by us that besides the canopy.
2: Kwaku me catch you said the kind of pressure way for the ball. PSG ball. I know what they demand Arsenal. So Arsenal should be very careful because she will game now because now a idea and from the beginning from the blood of the refuse, you could see clearly said PSG mentally, psychologically by say attacking football. And from the blood woman and normal continue about and Arsenal and just almost set it back. No, I rely on the counter break, and then the man result to in the first goal near Quen. And after that, he had conceded the goal. Kwaku, poor possession in the first half of Bayern. Near 74-26. You could see clearly said, PSG, Arsenal, me can. Why? What was that? Was Kwaku? We are enough man or card, and we are correct in our pattern. So every command red card. That's what we say. Game Kwaku. Now the game now OP. I've seen you ever heard Obia tactically. Obia mindset and coaches too.
0: But I have a soft spot for Arsenal. Obi Oba Jibiano and Sadan Hamipi. But Arsenal, yeah, me many Jerry Costro Asin PSG. Because we are Madrid in him, so we have a bang on our record. But let's see what will happen now. Vitinha versus Jaone Vers. At the heart of midfield for PSG. No two ways about that. They will wipe you off, they will make you miserable, they will teach you how they put passes together. Arsenal, a general so Kumo, the Ultras, 4 PM, Jomaso Jano, Vito Giocares, but then William Pacho, what was the appear, Bonham White team, Papa. This is a beautiful game, by all standards indeed. The Europeans are selling good football to the rest of the world. This is Champions League, this is the biggest stage in European football after Euros. So let's go. Minkami Nanda, Obia is solid. Obia Jina Park no so ever said we come up. Pona Baby Osman Dembele the goal scorer. We should want them of Vitinha. Vitinha Jemu, Edia Kwechi, Jemwe, 1-2 Marquinhos. Marquinhos the crab on the Majao Neves. Neves on the ball. But I come on William Pacho Wechi. William Nuno Mendes. Nuno Mendes at the boss Epia. Erban Fim from Fim. We located Dembele, Vicha Valascalia, 1-2 Nayegma. The men are coming around the center circle. Out of the center circle. Ashraf Hakimi or Egito with the 18 boss. A corner kick for Club PSG. Us now, boys, you know, Opia with that vim and vigor. So, met me with the PSG, so see how boys are. And then your game could track. And the game is living up to expectation. Senior now, your Champions League final, Bayano, Sabre Penaye, PSG 2-1 in Tempasso, where you desire to do it between Yako or Nina Faso. The best young player in terms of foreign players, our France memoir, Desire Doué. What am I? Ashraf Hakimi, brotherhood president. Akwaku Osman Dembele, cross Nwenyapa. Nansu too wide for him to connect. A goal kick, I remember on fair 28 year. Club PSG, 68 minutes. Yes, inside the second department of the game. 21 more minutes to go. Who is clinching the trophy? Who is lifting a trophy home from Hungary to its abode? Time and tide will tell. Nap Radio 90.1 when you're for Champions League. And I was so good, so I would, you know. Your feminine now, Pascal, Mr. Sisse Ewaha, Kujuka Tialan Suaha, Professor Kofi Abin Porter Seni, dying in a crime, you're drawn a flip up a crime nowadays. And why did that say one of you? Did that say so many baby? Mr. Sisse, may I access the game? Namin Coco Juice.
2: Papa,
0: a cooling break.
2: Yes, season in the past, we need not try to be sure. A effort to kula na e be chino no onu o gbo e jira ho no adia se
4: I see
2: kwaku game ni die Luis Enrique chere se from Barca to PSG sa tiki ta kastana president Pep Guardiola ja to number 2 so enu ano dia ba do room en kwaku se wo hwe the war game ni e ko so a PSG Luis Enrique am o PSG ne we say the mindset of the bag game ni I say attack attack attack attack and attack as well by say you may defend it you catch on the break and go this second half here by PSG they do meet go ball in na as say you mean you not yet a single chance and over first half goal like I have to share kwa na any chance na around your friend Makumos for clever and cocoa ball player I go and look at the one you but try rooftop put ball ball and then and from there PSG now back game you say 30% and the guys are not here the friend PSG from the field Vitina, one in 30 place in the orchestrator. Or G game, not a trade direction. We are born, in fact, we are born. Because you could see like that the PI is working for PH. But so, Arsenal, you wait as you go. Sala PH, you wait as you go. 1-1, you go. Referee, Fana, Mona, Befem, the area say, Bia, Arsenal, Benya, the second goal, and I said, PH, Benya, the second goal, I said, entering travel to extra terrestrial, Patrick, and I said, Goku.
0: Good evening, Nana Kweku Pascal. I'm Nana Kojo by name. And PSG 2 Arsenal 1. And I also Ode Ebaye. Or say, Arsenal, what the hell is that? And it must be blessed. God bless you all for tuning in. Nyami Shram Bebrebe, Onyi Mufi Bebiri da Sori, Non Fom Ko Bebiri da Sowo. Omana Enin Tom Suma Mlunkun Chwa Munshia. Onyi Mdifini Mufi Bema Mohon Masembi. Oma Masumu Kwe Nisika. Dani Denyina. Modibeti Nap Radio. Sasu Jen won ma wu tia to say Bibia is solid. David Raya the Bona Kwakwa Chama PSG Epa Bono I Remo Etia was PSG Nanso Malusi possession. 0547 130909 0547 130909. You for Champions League Grand Finale. Bono Yan Kwen now free corner kick. A club and it and swate. PSG by one of 428 ya and a goal kick. Osman Dembele, a goal kick, Arsenal, 1-1, 28 year, PSG, Jawusu Boni Tintin, Yeji Boni Dia Pienanso, referee Daniel Siebert, or say play must continue around the center circle, Yeji Boni Dia Pien, Ubiba Adansin Senum, Bastel Wantantanua, Yenya Vichar Velascalia, Opo Bodate, Orebo 18 year boss, Vichar Velascalia, Yekunosu a year Dia Pien, Above D. Jao Neves, or Emma Vitinha, Vitinha short. Ha! Over the barrel ball goes. What a play. Vitinha. Nice game. Kojo.
3: Kwaku?
0: Yeah.
3: As a man can babeka na Vitinha, you know. I said he can rise. Middle on no wider. He can rise as a or track it back. Oshe senior a Chelsea to Michelle a PSG or a conference a club World Cup now. There's a Moises Caicedo any a your friend is saying Enzo Fernandez omo breaki Vitinha ma wehu ball no so nti se moma Vitinha roll no to me play ni sa kwaku go beti ese so moma Vitinha roll no free roll no operate sa ene de obewu nti se the can rise etimi ba middle no ono so oy defensive type of midfielder obeti me holdi Vitinha so mutumi holdi Vitinha now ball no beti me attack but she see here defensive game e wo ho nti e 1-1. 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Are hoping for the best.
0: All right, Kojo Katiala and Queen in Bono Ewo. Arsenal, Woman Frame Way. I had desired way. Vitinha. Inside the center circle, out of the center circle. Right there is the man. Fabian Rius. Vichan Velascaria. Wobani Niman Kakran Kakra. We see the man Fabian Rius once again. Fabian Adiaban. Nini and the Vitinha. Wa prepare body dia ba we aye William Pacho Mark Quinhos wa to them as Trevor Kimi Hakimi to Mark Quinhos swinging their passes together putting them yes Nuno Mendes Fabian Rios Nuno Mendes Vitinha PSG men from Paris long corner across the field of play as Trevor Kimi hallelujah then so e boka minister man run my body dia free so Arsenal wo monepa Bona Waponisano, if you've not fame way, Leandro 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Gunners us now 1 PSG 1 Budapest yo for champions league grand finale and yeah when I fee jadi en en sesado en sweat with yaba jenkwe nim na fiamwe na wi bi an sweat wen yakama mi wu William Saliba sa 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Bono and say, Omova to throw the 13 PSG, Akodana Nidia Leandro Trossard, Trossard to Bono, and my Vito Giocares, which now swaying your boss, a bitchy, 1-1-2 Nayagma, Arsenal and Pano, Yamaso Bede, Sporting number 19 Jesse. 18 year boss Arsenal so I'm a retaining game. This could be something else. Jean content and Pierre Nkapi. Nkapi had to cross now. Across the face of goal. Arsenal back into the game so strongly. He over Champions League, living up to expectation. Bukayo Yayinka Saka. Wapa, Waki, Bukayo Saka shot. Up me pie. Still and say it. Arsenal up him. And a quick 18 year boss. Arsenal. Dabi William Pacho, Aklan Lines, Ababe Di Valascaria, Arsenal the Clan Rice, Wachibori Dema Bukayo Saka, Arsenal, Wachin and Sue Wakim, still and say, what a game, what a match, what an encounter, beautiful game, Vicha Valascaria, Watia Vaso, Ejeltia Tuo, PhD Baro, Ometria Quaretia Bos, Yakara Tuo, go, ha, David Raya, what a game, what a match, what an encounter. What a player, spectacular one indeed, and a brilliant run from Vicha Valascaria. Wey, ne yadun kwa dan kwa dabi tutu utunho, ya kwa kaya si la miyama. 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Wanjin jenjeri akiti. Kashi, ho. What a game. Aba, share. We don't say what I say. And what there? My young Kobe Kaka.
2: Well, I had the will be bad.
0: Yeah.
2: Well, I had
0: the deadness. And there's a word in the you.
2: PhD former my football. I have Aba, PhD former.
0: Oh, no, Oba, half us now. We will say, Nyas, now, Papa, be now, support. Chase, never support us, never come in.
2: Yes,
0: yes, comment,
2: yes, yes, yes, yes, yes, Juma. Arsenal she go na me casa I don't want casa here.
0: This is how casa asesa.
2: Me casa asesa e PSG bobo. It is PSG bobo e go kutik ma me casa.
0: Sabi ni me bia free ba.
2: Dabi o dia o dia o ya dia. As
0: Oh on paper.
2: Dia o ya dia.
0: Dia o ya dia dia. Dia on paper. But dia come me ni dia. Ye afi na pie. Me ba tell me ye adwuma.
2: Bo na ye bo. Now when the 30 place. Sa if says is another card then my manager me comment me casa. Dabi, Edmund, you are born in the air. Come, I as a boy, I have a boy. Look at
0: you. Oh, Casabi, I'm a fan of me.
2: Oh, as a we are, as a we are, if you send him to the same as a dear.
0: Edmund, I hear you, who may be our old Kako.
4: Reality, no.
0: In reality,
2: but
4: winning now was it on paper?
0: On paper.
4: But is your auto nation?
0: We are a son of a car.
4: Who
0: did your interpretation against Arsenal's
4: reality? No, what a
0: bitch. Obiabe,
4: maybe you are stating that tactically on the field and paper.
0: Yeah, men, women, who they jano? Where is something coming? I'm in no one calling me a call. So is Obiabe, who no?
2: Ah,
0: I say, Obiabe, say, Obiabe, who no, maybe since I said, Obiabe, who no? Say, oh, yeah, Chelsea, Nina, or Baha, no, Ben, I know.
2: Gwagu, Gwagu, Gwagu, Gwagu, Gwagu, Gwagu, Gwagu, Gwagu, Gwagu, Gwagu, Gwagu, Gwagu, Gwagu, Gwagu,
0: Gwagu,
2: Gwagu, Gwagu, Gwagu,
0: Gwagu, Gwagu, Gwagu, Gwagu, Gwagu,
2: Gwagu, Gwagu, Gwagu, Gwagu, Gwagu, Gwagu, Gwagu, Gwagu, Gwagu, Gwagu, Gwagu, Gwagu, Gwagu, Gwagu, Gwagu, Gwagu, Gwagu, Gwagu, Gwagu, Gwagu, Gwagu, Gwagu, Gwagu, Gwagu, Gwagu, Gwagu, Gwagu, Gwagu, Gwagu, Gwagu, Gwagu, Gwagu, Gwagu, Gwagu, Gwagu, Gwagu, Gwagu, Gwagu, Gwagu, Gwagu, Gwagu, Gwagu, Gwagu,
3: set pieces, you know, and to me, yeah, man. I can almost 11 minutes now, MZ. I feel the can or the game 90 minutes in Abana.
0: Who is that piece behind him?
3: But I am one as I said, Nelson has set pieces, you know, and to me, and you
0: can just on Jovian and when you set
3: pieces. Set pieces in a bar, and I'm meeting kind of. Yeah. Said he can rise game, there's a bow on them, me who he can rise. Said he can rise, he didn't make the war. And yes, all about the new baby, all your defensive works anymore. No on teacher personal. What I say, you see, I'm not a more formation, I say. Oh, mama, PSG control bunny too much.
0: Okay.
3: But game so there, your movement. All
0: right.
3: Sir, so, movement bar, I'm betting your baby.
0: Young man, yeah, so the body will cover to way off for Champions League on NAP Radio 90.1. Have you Arsenal and a PSG? Powerful game and a net year. And the Sabre Pelletier, Mr. Sissel, commentary position, Katela, commentary position. Papa Kabana Odesi, dying and Kwame Otro. And I'm afraid Professor Kofi Obinpodasen, Mimi D, and Anna Pascal. Valascaria Bobo, too much. Huh? You're for you beyond Twitcher, my man of the match so far. Yeah.
3: What do you say? Omosha, Champions League, you know. Obenchik, Valascaria, Sir, now Luis Enrique, the plan. Or the Nibem one, a game, this is a boy five, you know. So, Obekaya, Obenchik, you know. I was asking myself, hey, a big match like this, no one boy, Valascaria, you know. Not knowing, no one plan B. It's the game in the back, second half, guy, no, in fact.
0: Or a player.
3: Or a player, or a baller. Yeah. Or if you're not pulling at the bar, you.
0: Sure, yeah.
3: Or Bobo, papa, and he show, he said, in the Champions League, go, ghost, pa. That's more of the attacking.
0: I think Snippy is yes. Zero, but I don't know, knee price, but they will be lowest price is 150. I see, oh. Say, oh, bar. For 150 now, we be 150 years as if you are
3: one. Aha, boy, no, Obobo, and an okay, I mean, your man, no many a day. Boy, we Obobo.
0: Sure.
3: How's the agencies, any projection, any baby, all knows that we are England and as of England and Cabana and go on base on the Ballon d'Or.
0: All right. You're going to talk game in the Swedish Maha Kuswa and up Radio 90.1. Okunumuaya day, Arsenal Kepro Martinelli, Mihu Nuno, when you're Noni Madueke. Fine players, that's not so more players, pal.
3: Bench in easy.
0: Wow.
3: And
0: Leandro Trossard. Now the Gabriel Martinelli.
3: Yes.
0: Now Bukayo Saka.
3: Now the Yaba. Madueke.
0: Madueke.
3: Yeah.
0: Life for life.
3: Life, yeah. Yes. Ain't he? Where no? Sir Martinelli in who? So, Nani, the bad this time around, goes in Shadan day. Emma. Now, Bibi, I to miss a fine change, sir. Madueke or Hadrian pa or Tony Bo or Hadrian in the answer there, ABC.
0: Hey, you drop him. Hey, by the way, bra. Bradley Bacola. Two teams way. And then since I'm more fine now, no. Good players by all standard. Yeah, you need the way bound to be Kokari. Richard Valascaria with free mama Bradley Bacola. One of the Bemidama PSG. Sincere, anyway, pour up your blessing. I'm already. Arsenal, Kaya Vess, Nelson, you body the APA, Vitor Gio Carres, it's not born also, Erema Arsenal, Akweche, our very Declan Rice, Rice Ato, Erema Niviani Diade, William Saliba, Pierre Hankapi, which Erema Kaya Vess, Balto Pierre Hankapi, Obetriaco, Onosu Ato, Arsenal, Ireti Yapos, Bam, Captain Brasso, Mark Quinwas, what tap won with the FH row, 7 minutes more. You're for Champions League final. Budapest and Puskas Arena is the venue of attraction. And the center referee being Daniel Siebert from Germany. Luis Enrique and his men from France. And then Mikel Arteta and his men from England. Who is carrying the day today? Yes, Arsenal. Are they going to win? Or Niko Kovac? We're doing it in any time now. You declare right to what you throw. Moment we out to 1, 2, 3. Yeah, two more the great year was as a set piece. Go, Debbie Penalty, Pimana. Born Wednesday, Arsenal. Oh, you want to come on to know him at UAK. Marweke, Bam, Emika, Eje, Chiatu, a quite quality sale plate. With you borrow, David Ryan, David Gord. What a game! Mr. Zizé.
3: What a game. What a game. Game when you go.
0: 1 or 2 to save 8 hours for all.
3: Bacola.
0: I don't know what call.
3: Say EMP and Yaka, Assembly, Bacola. Actually, sir. Game in here, I end-to-end game, but I give my effect. I come up. Well, the one who get one game will be actually a final with him. After so we
2: PSG ni Bayern Munich first leg na course e wo Paris no and the game no match say this year mo the standard of play there e wo so and game effect game effect pa hu any rough tackle we are both two teams ni na by that make I say PSG no psychological dom no buy for say defensive on be attack
0: but attack more
2: and no more and no mo yena as far as you say any fair over set by no catch on counter be kwaku and one idea e si wa so game ni who's as no more one shot on target bra
0: e true ni shot on target na ne shego
2: e ne shego no by PSG du kwaku I think say game ni be effect PSG game na effect but two teams ni be kwaku kwaku aka 5 minutes. Yeah, we say Arsenal.
0: I say with the Celtica.
2: Then when we should be able, where we should be continue to be able to
0: Pierce, yeah, Boba. Said also said this season Arsenal. How many headers? In Makumaku 5 just in Champions League alone. And how much ago? Now they are trying to say, but you see, we na who the way no man is safe at the day. Quite a few fans who say we ghost. How many of our left foot ghost at 29 how much ago? Meba Metro Nina. So how many bonkumi na say how many defend? Na Osuwehu nya nyoma nyina esi fadetie eti game ni dia koso Arsenal 1 Club and Tian so de PSG wo munso anse bako game no mu ayetetetetetede emu so ayesesesesesese obie no wono mu a Olivier Stone on 10 eti sabe pena enseseri nyina enso esi fadetie PSG for na ekrado PSG ni atenese medin kan katro so mu I said 45 goals, we can 44, 45. Now, okay, 45, no. Arsenal, I'm so. But I'm a cover. Bono, Eba, Arsenal. 45 goals. 38, and a PSG, almost said in the goal area. Not just 18 years inside, almost 38 or outside goal area, and outside the penalty box, no, almost 7. Over the right foot, I said 27. And over the left foot, I said 16. Over the header, and I saw Muti, I said just 2. And T, Omuti, the day, Omu said that, and Yadi Anissa. Omu Nino, and Omu, this is good to do. But me, we were a Arsenal, says I here from Arsenal.
2: Arsenal.
0: Now, young co, Arsenal, the other member. Now, I can't just 3 minutes, and I'll say, Bibian sweat to me, I come here through all, and sweat to me, the other. My young co, I'll say, 18 years post noon, and so PSG, which is some across the Napa, head over the barbell goose. Could you a canoe see on a very accurate races? Never bought extra time, and I
3: did say, you're extra time, and you're one. But once if it's a semi catch yourself, give me a boy, goalkeepers, a day, I can hold you. Bakula Bono, Nyana, David Raya was very sensible a goalkeeper keep a Bianca obe over running no to be the ball no ato at him but David Raya it's be save the game no but Kwaku any me one say last minute you know Sati a seven hour can one say Arsenal at the betu at him na ya baby Biafa Nemo ye try and shall now call extra time but Obia obe to me as a dear Arsenal.
0: All right. It's a shadow. Some 1-1 goals. No, we say it's a Siano. And on the Akoka car that I know to be the Kaka to say 44 goals. And now Bakoba and Omayan 45. Into 45 Namikan channels. We say goals way cow. And I didn't air in a mind first submission. Arsenal then I got 30 goals. Initially, no more 29 goals. Now 30 goals. No, I said this year Champions League. Omudu Amunai Nifano as a 12. Omudu Bonkuno as 11. And Omudu T, 80 as a 5. And omo de omo ba di baako go ye bitinga kofi jade awe man you ni Arsenal e use right foot as a 12 goals left foot 11 goals and omo de omo ti as a 5 goals other part of your body a 1 and tisana talk about my 30 to omo de omo ti as a goals pa bona ka kube bianca vitinga we are no 2-1 Paten and your pere and your pe. Champions League, I can just some few minutes. Nafe came in a fair and Indian sweat from the replacement. David Raya or stretch here and sweat to Yanko. Cabuano and Pong came no. And young one myself, well, no, my queen was. And our face was server Kibi. Omuko, a penny power. Nani Dia did Nasa Akalifi, Omkacha and say, Yakojaba. Nye kwa jiba obema ya 1 million euros. Player biya jib bonus 1 million euros. Papa nesi mwini problem. 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Nani atene se Saudi Prince. Ononso a promise se obema Arsenal team no. Obia Rolls Royce. Golden Rolls Royce. Obenya Golden iPhone 17 Pro Max. Obenya Golden Plated One. Now for why your ringer, your gold, your mask now, your Arsenal fan, and the Zana etie, it's a perform your new engine now. Obia was gadget. Who converted 1 million euros? Ever Ghana series one, 13,646,000, and 136 billion. And our Obaji, so we win the game. We are enough. Player by Kubia Obaji, a bonus and car and car, a winning bonus. Where are winning bonus? And yes, I can the bonus as well. Where we need match a bonus? Jean Coran Fay, Jerry Jacob, referee Simanciano Toso. Mr. Simanciano, baby papa, baby Finas Retaba.
2: In football, in the split of a second, right? Really, she go, man. I think it's 1919 Champions League, Bayern Munich, and Manchester United. They started on a branch on a striker. I'm going to go to the next one. Nigeria Champions League game in and travel to extra time. So if said we call extra time, that's why the last there somewhere after 2002 Chelsea Manchester United in the qualifier. And then Bayern Munich, the Chelsea GM, and Cork 2012 and call extra time. Then in straight on the in the ball near Shanti. You ever say be a winning so be a. I because extra time and now say even ya be a winner. Be a winner.
0: Asman Dembele team onono before this na our injury list no so the pressure won kakra Arsenal akolu support no ema me no wan ka say we free Tennessee but ja universal say bo no be bo I say bo ti say who did somebody be grab what if you tinya o bi jabo no ma we say that who just say o boada o me pian ja universal dira ma fi tinya e fi fi won there anya fi dia gro. And why I say, put on a very disordered tray, tray the bottom secretary, and a man in any get a Fabian Reeves, Reeves in Aquacoma, New Goncalo Ramos, Portugal Nino, Ronaldo in Sianai. 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and I, the Calabello. Valet, blue black, oh, okay. Obey, you born on Sunday about Jenway, a server Kimi, Hakimi Anto. Wow, what a display from this patience. Obey, Jabon, start to a quetchy. Jenway, Ed, Marquin wants out to a stretchy. Gave him one out to Tantanoa, and one Tantanoa, one more bomb and make a cranker crap. The BMYC. What two born on Sadia Bechi? How many of you Tina? I got some minute and some seconds. What we born with your bar? A server Kimi, Brotherhood President. What two PSG? A lily, eh? Jao Neves. Dandan went to Sadia. Yahoo is to drum up a rubber at Toro. How many of you Tina and Derby Tina? One of Swap your body of Quetri. A war, a Sura Sanuno Mendes. One of Sadia Bar. No very Vitina. PSG. 6 minutes, 3 days, almost 5 and a half. And Arsenal about half. ball no wo Marquinhos wetin akwara oje bi na man sorry for Hakimi. Hakimi to Fabian Reus. Reus sell to Hakimi once again. PSG possessing the ball so beautifully. We see what the other Marquinhos. Marquinhos dia ma we no wa Vitinha. PSG on ascendancy. Omo e ba approaching the days. Fabian Reus e kwa be the man as na bobe age by Fabian Reus. Kan ye yibo de pie Arsenal atefa so o metu akono ni Madueke Madueke to na man Kai Havertz watweka ma yate na to referee Dana see that any more a tiny yellow card Joao Neves Japono Portugal for me no na won fifiro no 6 and 8 wo ma de kwa ko baba Ronaldo, Vitinha and João Neves. Goncalo Ramos. Portugal ni Marcoso Banti enya Portuguese 3. Nuno Mendes 4. Ene be fama wo mu. Yeah. And here we had the last kick of the game. UEFA Champions League, PSG 1, Arsenal 1. Yabono Budapest. Last kick of the day. Na yaba extra time. Ooh, Panyai. Arsenal. On my way to your post. Minus. Haka last ball. William Saliba. Vigida Swachi. Arsenal with you here. On my kaka already. Across. Hey. Ye ye pie. Jile. Granima kase jile. Arsenal da tun ten tenwa. We just know him at the way K over to your corner. What to a cross? Arsenal never bad. Ah, 360 Alele. We see. Oh, make me out to one in the corner. Arsenal to cross. No. PH are returning game. No. Apo Bin Satya Vaso. PH never bad. No. PH. Oh, make me out to just go. And set. Over the bar vocals. Rally Bacola on a crackback. Piamongo. Avieta.
3: Game in Arsenal, baby. It's a core structure in Arsenal, baby.
0: I see.
3: Yeah. Arsenal, baby. I'm telling you.
0: Oh, shed ya. No mercy for Atena.
3: Yes, because...
0: Open your opportunities, no.
3: Because, no credit out the Oka ahead of 90 minutes. Yeah, yeah, but they're here. Now, I'm Arsenal for... But we are... game in the corner. I'm competing here today. Abim.
0: Okay.
3: Now, I want him 90 minutes. Now... Tormented players now, waiting me a tormented. Ah, omu hard drink power or PSG team.
0: Omu you need from the likes of who? Kwaraskaria.
3: Kwaraskaria, Efim. 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Ena Osha. Sa Bakola no. Boa. Kwaraskaria ne.
0: Or you're productive, Kazo. Yes. Kwaraskaria, you're productive.
3: Yes. Bakola. And look at these chances, Obu Bobo Guno. And Arsenal coming in for the 30 minutes, you know. Ah, we defending for 90 minutes. Almost said that I'm running, baby. So I said, PSG are running. No, I will not be surprised. Say, baby, a game. No, that's not left to the cup.
0: All right, you better than you want to cover so I'm not fee. Yaba, second department. This is a jiffy, not fee. You're fine, you're to come.
2: But good, yeah, you have it's a good game. For 90 minutes in Yaman, we are ending one. We have another French 30 minutes to play. That is the extra time. See, two teams, but once again, my more PSG man, so mentality of the buy and no one of Mukitema and the Abu Gamma. Last answer to the buy, but ABA, yeah, quite start time. Yes, two teams, you know, and two coaches, you know. We have a sign a style of playing, let's go a different mentality. But what can do there? We have another 30 minutes. You have said after 30 minutes in the ABC.
0: Mr. Sisi, any Katia Yala, and our Tom Kao commentary position, FM Nana Pascal, may no Miss Wabasia.

Poyan coupon, but say yadom, what you see, dear, and I a cherish and unroyan so, my beer el coje, and the man will come and come. I mean, that was a pan, the dear quans will walk quans, what dauroma. Now, I'm from Brackas of video, so I'm saying, because of video, and the sense has say, and that will be beer at okay. Madway, I'm daddy, and now, okay, woman, and now, Simano Marco.

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But I could be tell na afia DSC. 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Na you to me adding come on DSC. Yeah, yeah, pay. And what you know? Na and Pastor Obobi at me about to also. Na ordinia aka and so Eddie Abro. The images was a for DJ Tennessee. It's my name. AKA Forget UBI.

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0: Yen Toshi.
1: Then you answer to her, when you answer crown of the assistant. 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Then you may a costle. But it's in yanty. Because I got to obey the abbey. 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
1: 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The American is a Fredrura, Yababwa, Yadia Habine, Yabaka canyama, Freddy Amount, Yabaka canyama, as you see a name. Wabon Sampa, and you may call your mouth. Into the American is a sabre, what I mean can't, when you did the etiana monoaba. The American seminano, will be a moment in San Saber can be, we are papa, or better school mo. Best you, Juma, will bow a quentium. 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
1: 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your shino. Now, if he say, I want you to be about so, and you may call your colan bedidi, or ban bedidi. Fredro ran on me and she and your nincomo, or buy a bummer drunny be more tongue. Now, so when you be big a crack at the at two if ye, because I know your bama, that's a one qua, na and you're my air yard yego. Now, who component is say, now to far con account out to so. Many and mamma so a move ye. O pɛsɔ ye bia bɔ mɔde tua na mɔne bra wo ba edrora ye no be di nkɔmɔ ye bɛboa ye do bi bia se anwumre
0: Okay, a draw run, dear Quanson Patcho, one chair which you are quite. I hear
1: yo, only I'm that Juma. A draw run, I was seen for soup, pom side, Pentecost war.
0: Okay,
1: I seen for soup, pom side, Pentecost war. Only a draw, beside a draw
0: run,
1: we are better. And I'll put sooner mana, only a draw rubbish here, and yet income.
0: Okay, well, no money be enough for you into me infants.
1: Yo, a draw run, no money, 0543
0: 0543
1: 60 60 92 92 89
0: 89 0543 0543 92 92 0543 60 90 89 89 89 89 89 89 89 89 89 89 89 89 89 89 89 89 89 89 89 89 89 89 89 89 89 89 89 89 89 89 89 89 89 89 89 89 89 89 89 89 89 89 89 89 89 89 89 89 89 89 89 89 89 89 89 89 89 89 89 89 89 89 89 89 89 89 89 89 89 89 89 89 89 89 89 89 89 89 89 89 89 89 89 89 89 89 89 89 89 89 89 89 89 89 89 89 89 89 89 89 89 89 89 89 89 89 89 89 89 89 89 89 89 89 89 89 89 89 89 89 89 89 89 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
2: 05 43 60 92 89 05 43 60 92 89
0: 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Stay tuned, this is Nap Radio 90.1 ebesansu eshia dafufu. 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
0: 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Mm. The bonfire is in the clean account from the
1: Amen.
0: But I didn't cast a map of three.
1: Amen.
0: There is a problem. With that case, yeah, okay. Now, that discussion, you have to discuss it with her. Try to say, I'm here to my doctor. Monday, Obeba. Obeba. Or Gia find the Abu be a friend of person. Or see, I did be a dear friend. And you are still taking. You bet me crab. Now, what do you want about the shim? Doesn't come over. Come over. About 4 or 5 years, sir. A damn person, man.
2: Hello.
0: Yes, good evening, you two. What do you want to find? In Suta, okay.
2: If I tell me, come on, Fano, may I come on,
0: Fano? Oh, yeah, let you come
2: on, Fano.
0: At the end, Yamon Pai.
1: I am a woman.
0: And it's subri. Ya domi free ni so.
1: Amen.
0: Ewo Yesu Kristo denemo
1: mo. Amen.
0: Awurade mama bu sian di gina nsan mu machi. 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
1: Amen.
0: Ewo Yesu denemo. Mama e dadu adama we nya wase mu hia. Pe bottle water. Ene anointing oil ne fa ho be she service. Ne be gina ma ho ni wuku. 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Hello, good evening. 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A dear home pioneer, your mama. 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Yes, a dear home pioneer, your mama. But your mama is so cacklock as a free fine. Auntie, I'm a senior, I'm a dear home pioneer, your mama. Well, yes, you demo. Your bomb pire man, Tiamma. A radifan sacan.
1: Amen.
0: Buano.
1: Amen.
0: Net general. With Jesus Christ in
1: him. Amen.
0: Amen.
1: Amen.
0: Auntie Emma, a day chat to our hospital here, baby.
2: No, my daughter.
0: A day chat to our hospital here, baby. Well, last time I recall. Auntie Emma, Auntie Emma. Auntie Emma, you better when you were seen for soon. Uncle Massey, if you should be a TT. Yang kumase any fusu a TT. A dua then you made it 6:30 near shaft, and I near from the dinner car. Yang kumase the mayor. Hello, good evening, Yinti, ready on pine. But talk as a free fine. I say, dump him.
2: Pusu
0: from side, but you're the own pine. I'm going to go to my wife. Now, I had to say, minim, yeah.

0: 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Minim, sir. Unim, I also had to say, I feel me, na I dear. 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
0: ni
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1: assure you.
0: And you want to boom. It could be said, find the idea in the first way, baby. Hello. Hello.
3: Hello.
0: Yes.
3: Ah.
0: I do. I said, I'm going to say, I'm going to say, I'm going to say, I'm going to say, Obi ben wa oyɛ sɔfo.
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0: Wura kese de se akiri ya. Ye be ho ni. You tell location, apostle. Your location here, I think, for soup. 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
3: Akanas. Yeah.
0: Obi anymore.
3: Oh, when you're a coin.
0: A funeral ground.
3: Yeah.
0: A sounds your community center. Center. Your programs are hold war hustle. Bibi, you may be a ye dean. Ye be a home. Into your homeland pie born a head.
3: Of course.
0: Into a new pep beada. Baby, a war for soup. And I remember the note. But see, that's another chant.
3: Yeah. There is a provision for say in the Monday na ye juada no be bantem before any merino. Obetimi abedu by 4 o'clock. 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
0: I said my name is Matthew.
1: Matthew, okay.

0: 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Let's pray for Matthew. In the name of Jesus,
1: my God.
0: Father, we pray for your son, Jesus. Matthew. Remember him.
1: Amen.
0: We pray that you open the door for him.
1: Amen.
0: In the name of Jesus Christ,
2: amen.
0: Whatever job he is acquiring,
1: my God.
0: We pray that, Lord, you open a great door for him.
1: Amen.
0: In Jesus' mighty name.
1: Amen.
0: Matthew, we'll be expecting you on Monday. Be part
3: Monday.
0: Of our Monday service.
3: Okay.
0: You can call this exactly number that you call. It's
3: okay.
0: Evening service. 6:30, 9 o'clock we close. Since you are just at a simple studio.
3: 6:30.
0: Yeah. So we will be expecting you Monday.
3: Early morning or in the evening?
0: In the evening.

0: enti odifo erade nche oh say Monday no eye 1st June
1: okay
0: anti ye she bosome fofrase
1: okay
0: enti ehu bi hia pa say Monday no obitu anamo na wa bebo mpae
1: okay
0: na bosome no unim de yede ba bosome no unim de yede ba na bosome no nsoto so nsia
1: yeah
0: and the normal is the normal of battle
1: yeah
0: because e onipa gena yi si e yobronsam so gena yi si
1: yeah
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1: yeah
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0: Okay.
1: So also that you didn't yet have all scattered and you know in a mule. All cutting and you just a no co school. What was specific that you be our swan? Or sounds what nasty only say, well, since sounds will be a devil. Ubua said, Obika Sobabuana and Obisan a barn or Susada. Onya so pet, forget about Adekron.
2: Ember.
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0: 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It is no more a dream, it is a revelation. Enye dae biem, eye adie. 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
0: 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It is no more a dream but a revelation. Enye dae biem eye adie, enti erade da something adi. Erade da bibi adi a kire wo se. No, bibi koso wabrabu. Something is going on. Ewo wabrabu ma. Etwa se wo sori na wo si anokwan. Hallelujah.
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0: 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wo ye ahwehan Emma the essay no you are responsible for that and the number one wo ready that they di achira one chere say there is an assurance say anu ye bi wo there is an assurance say anu ye bi e de ewo ho
1: okay
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0: I will say, Imum Suda, only be over catcher.
1: Over catcher, no. Okay.
0: Why you didn't? Okay. You have a better translator, actually, in Papa.
1: Okay.
0: If you saw Honoma dying, don't subicula.
1: Subicula.
0: I'd say, you better so only be a woo.
1: Uh-huh.
0: A bark.
1: Okay.
0: Because what Diana won't subi.
1: Won't subi.
0: If you sooner the other son, then you're free.
1: Okay.
0: Banning nature and nature, I'll say, Monday.
1: A Judah.
0: A Judah, a bear. Okay. See other Judy.
1: Okay.
0: What else I would see and comment, nephew?
1: Okay.
0: Ment nephew.
1: Okay.
0: 6:30 and you break.
1: Okay.
0: What do two iron or community center one?
1: Okay.
0: Akanas, who bow what they'll say? What shall Akanas catering school?
1: Okay.
0: Who do one of my community center and workers here?
1: Okay.
0: Who bow what they'll be joining here? May I bomb pie? Diana won't swan. Who best so Diana?
1: Okay.
0: Say, what susanas I won't kind swan? If I didn't occupy mobile or my kind of one. Because I was so Diana, I won't kind ya. Because I say as who.
1: Okay.
0: Wow, what's your sense? We will.
1: Okay.
0: Was wow, what else I won't say? So we can't say we will.
1: Okay.
0: Was wound with the air cost war, Brabonum.
1: Okay.
0: The air barber torn wound him.
1: Okay.
0: Into wound your order, bra. What bath in sue? Bottle barco, any anointing oil, what a man can for fire talk.
1: Okay.
0: You see, anointing oil for bra.
1: Now, Fabra.
0: Would you forbid your side? I won't pay ammo.
1: Wonderful.
0: Emma, what did I obey?
1: Wonderful.
0: Was off from the ass.
1: A radin shrub.
0: Emma,
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2: 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Yes, she won't come on. It calls for prayer.
0: Yes,
2: because dear, a hinta ibu who are born here for ni nim. And ye done a ditch that wa. Or born here for na baby hunu. Or ye catch us who be too kind who be wadiya. One ye wo ni a born here for kura sun sun born here. It bit me after wo kara na jo. 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A bisau. And your mapa a double cream. 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A dear ben o tri wa pass away.
1: Okay.
2: You bit me a fra wo kra. 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No mercy quine. Ye shan commonly the to swa. Ain't he say na oba bay? San a tear dia ye maquine. Ain't he ye shan commoa? It calls for prayer.
1: Okay.
2: As a saw bumpy and now commissioner yashano. It to me a ye juma because. Do a sham come no omuye prophet.
1: Mm-hmm.
2: Ye were prophet ni wo oracles.
1: Okay.
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2: 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Obe kan di achere wo.
1: Okay.
2: 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One, I was so ye hu adwuma.
1: Yes.
2: Because di winya me e pesa wo ye na wa kan achere wo.
1: Mm-hmm.
2: One, say bebe mu a. Ono di wan chere okwa be fa so bebe mu. 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And to what catcher, dear Babby Siana, said, dear Wohunu. And to what catcher, where you know, that's our bomb pie. But oracles, Nadia, a buoa, and yes, so in Yamia Denedi, or Cassa, a bet to so in Yamiasam, a yaho. Oracles, and some more Cassa, a deaf one, a deaf one, be home, Kuras and was ran. So, or Cassa, there are angels, are executing a summer wakam. Obie na no na wa kasa bi erade nkan obi san so no wa kenti wa ka kire se wo be di enti e wo se ye di enti me baton ans by force.
1: Okay.
2: Wa ka kire se wo obi ward e bia ya ka bibire di a kire so obi ward o but the moment a obi hia se di fo ni bi no wo ka kire se wo afi we obi ward ya e twa se kwan bi a so na ya kwan si di na erade ye mu firi o because our angels bibire ya around him wa obi na no kasa mo di ye adwuma. And to say, I shall come why I said, so we am pie buffo, now bomb pie, now sound commission it to me at the end, it to me bem. And to your daughter maintenance, the bomb pie, now commission watching a train, and mano. A radia day, it be a quine day, at the mouth. Now we am in charge, dear, a radim quan so hono, a radia moma who a day, a radia momu to me, now a radi formal so you know, Marcusia can say, and too bad, there is an assurance. Say a radibatin any more show. We yes you demo. God bless you.
1: Amen.
2: Amen.
1: Amen. Amen. I just only papia O T A N. And fan shiny trim we say. Or Jim come shibia. A ye jumani
0: diaman.
1: Amen.
0: Amen.
1: And T the book of Timothy chapter 1:18. Paul catcher Timothy say inside

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